Class Sky from Collateral. Before that, I Am Still Alive from Trucker Diablo. And kicking off that little triptych as we went down the rabbit hole was Those Damn Crows and Sin on Skin. Now, it's a tiny bit later than usual, but I am now going to go into our weekly long song, which is a song which is 7 minutes or longer, and I play it in all its glorious entirety. This week, I'm going old school. I make no excuses. This week, we're going in with Derek and the Dominoes and a bit of Layla.

0: Derek and the Dominoes and Layla. And that goes out to Elaine in Oban, who absolutely loves that song. Now, it's not like us to promote other radio stations, but Planet Rock, if you listen to All Things Rock, you probably listen to Planet Rock as well. And they do an annual show called Planet Rockstock, which takes place in Treco Bay Holiday Park in South Wales in November. Now, it boasts some of the finest established and fast-ascending rock acts on the scene. And the first confirmed headliners are Magnum on the Saturday, Queensryche on the Sunday, and Ricky Warwick with the Fighting Hearts on the Thursday. Also on the bill are Billy Sheehan's new band, The Fell, Blaze Bailey, King King, John Corobi and Friends, Jayla, Seven Sisters, Casty Paris, and a whole bunch of others. Oh, and news just in. Always Phenomenal Live, Ricky Warwick and the Fighting Hearts have the honour of headlining the Thursday night. I think I've already mentioned that. Sorry, I am repeating myself. So come on, Ricky, take it away.
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The unmistakable sound of Magnum and Days of No Trust. Before that, The Fell from Killswitch. And kicking off that little triptych was Ricky Warwick and the Fighting Hearts with Your My Rock and Roll, all of who are going to be playing this year's Planet Rockstock. And also confirmed, have we got time for two more? Yes, we have. Also confirmed today, playing at Planet Rockstock, are John Corabi at Corabi and Friends, which consists of Powerhouse Dead Daisies, ex-Motley Crue vocalist, alongside Michael Devon, Jeremy Ashbrock, Marty Fredrickson, Paul Taylor, and Troy Laketta. And, as if that wasn't good enough, in keeping with their ever-growing popularity, fresh-faced classic rock purists, Jailer will make the leap from the Graham Harding stage to the main Bernie Marsden stage. And they are also a bit more locally playing at the Jacaranda. So that's Jailer playing at the Jacaranda in Liverpool on Monday the 30th, if you fancy it. But we're going to... No, we're not. I am going to mix this up a little bit, actually. I think we're going to go with... Now, let's see if I can find it. Talk amongst yourselves for a second. Right, we're going to start off with Jailer. I was going to do this the other way around, but I think it might work better this way because I do have Fortunate Son from the Dead Daisies, but it's live. So I think that might be better coming in after a recorded version from Jailer. And the song is Riverboat. And that is their single.

0: All right.
1: John Karobi, how fantastic, from the Dead Daisies. And we do like a bit of Dead Daisies, don't we? That was Fortunate Son, their cover of Fortunate Son. And before that, we had Jayla and A Riverboat Queen. Now, when I heard Jayla, I'm thinking, like, have I missed this, or is that the guy from Greta Van Fleet? But no, it's not. They have been compared to them, but they have got some connections. So I had a little Google on them, and they are a UK-based new wave classic rock band from the West Midlands, and they were formed around 2022. And while they're not a direct spin-off from other side projects, they do have strong documented connections to major rock artists through touring and management. So these connections are, the management connection is, that they are signed to Adam Parsons Entertainment, and Adam Parsons also represent people like Europe, Stifflefingers and Uriah Heep. They are scheduled to join Deep Purple as special guests on their 2026 Europe and UK arena tour. And they're also scheduled to appear with Lynyrd Skynyrd and Dirty Honey at the Monsters of Rock Festival in Brazil. And they have performed at festivals featuring Sammy Hagar and Joan Jett. So there you go. That's a bit about Jayla. And they are going to be playing in Liverpool, as I say, the Jacaranda Baltic on May the 30th. Right, moving on, I think we go into another bit of Viking rock. Now, the lyrics for this are brilliant. This is from Apex Wolf Beats. The song's called Names in the Fire, and the lyrics go along the lines of this. Odin, grant me whispen. Oh, goodness me, start again. Odin, grant me wisdom to see what eyes can't know. Thor, lend me your strength when the weight won't let me go. Loki, give me quick thinking when the moment's burning hot. Three names in the fire for the road I've got. You've got to see this guy. You've got to see.

0: Oh, goodness me. Apex Wolf Beats and Three Names in the Fire. So good. Tell you what, this Viking rock thing is definitely floating my boat. Right, in other news, a previously unreleased Prince song. Shall I just put my teeth in? Hang on. Okay, start again. A previously unreleased Prince song called With This Tear premiered on the 21st of April, and it marked the 10th anniversary of The Purple One's death. Released by MPG Records, as overseen by the Prince estate via their deal with Sony Music Entertainment, Prince recorded With This Tear in 1991 at his Paisley Park studio complex, and it remained in his legendary vault for 35 years. I'm not quite sure how that works out. 1991, oh yeah, okay, yep, got it, right. 35 years in the legendary vault. Prince produced, arranged, composed, and performed all the instrumentation on the track, which later was offered to Celine Dion, who created her own version of With This Tear for her 1992 self-titled album. Now, Prince's original has been newly mixed and mastered by Chris James, who engineered several Prince albums, including Hit and Run, Phase 2, Artificial Age, and Plectrum Electrum? Anyway, With This Tear comes a highly nostalgic music video featuring photos and videos of Prince through the years, if you get a chance to have a little look at that on YouTube. And it includes his show-stealing performance of My Guitar Gently Weeps at the Rock and Roll Hall of Fame in 2012. But anyway, With This Tear has now been released as the Prince original, and I have it right here.
1: When I was younger, I always said that one day I was going to play all kinds of music and not be judged for the color of my skin, but the quality of my work. And hopefully that will continue.

0: Wow, that's With This Tear from Prince, the original version put together 35 years ago. And, well, talking of other historic, amazing things, Michael Stipe is writing a new album. Oh, my goodness. Be Still My Beating Heart. REM disbanding was the biggest pain in my heart. Michael did say at the time that the trick is to know when to leave the party, and he so did. But my goodness, he's older. He has a long white beard, but he has still got it. And I tell you, if he tours this, book me a seat in the front row. I will be there. He is an absolute artistic and musical genius in my eyes and my hero. Anyway, he appeared at The Late Show in America last night and did the first ever performance of The Rest of Ever. Right, I managed to get hold of this. See what you think. Goodness. Talk about swooning.
1: And now performing his new unreleased song, The Rest of Ever, with Lewis Cato and the Great Big Joy Machine. Ladies and gentlemen, Michael Stipe.

Well, how good is that? That's astonishing, isn't it? Michael Stipe coming back from wherever he's been with that. He has still got it. I cannot wait to hear the new album. And he did say when he was talking to the guy on The Late Show, and forgive me, I don't watch The Late Show, but I did see this clip where he was talking about how he recorded a tree. He recorded the sounds of a tree and he played it back to the tree. And that's going to be sort of a bit of a theme of going on with this new album. Anyway, we'll wait and see what happens. But I am certainly going to be buying that the moment it hits the shelves. Well, that's it. This is the end of the show. And I am going to play out with some more Viking rock because, as I said at the top of the show, I had no idea that such a genre existed. But I've just discovered it. I absolutely love it, and mark my words, there's going to be more of it in all things rock. This song is called In My Sword I Trust. It's by a band called Ennis Ferrum. It's a powerful anthem that combines folk and power metal with lyrics that are easy to follow for the first-time listeners, apparently. So we'll give it a go. It's about 5 minutes long, so we might have a couple of minutes left, which I'll play something else towards the end of it. But this is going to be the last time that I'm going to chat to you. And I'm going to say thank you for listening for the past couple of hours or minutes or however long you were able to share with me. It has been an absolute pleasure spending this time with you. Now, I will be back live in the studio next Saturday, 4 till 6. But if you can't wait that long, All Things Rock is repeated every Tuesday night between 8 and 10pm. I now will take my leave and head out into this glorious sunshine we've been enjoying the last few days. So it just remains for me to say, I have been Moira L, and you have been amazing. Bye now.

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1: 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Please stick around to hear some incredible tunes. Over to you, Paul.

and good evening, and it's just after 7 o'clock on a Sunday night. This is Vintage Radio from Central Birkenhead. I'm Paul, and this is your Sunday night rock cafe.

Yes, welcome to another Sunday night here on Vintage Radio and the Sunday Night Rock Cafe. I'd like to thank everyone for joining me, especially Gary and Morgus in Northern Ireland. And I hope you enjoy the show tonight. We've got a special show tonight. It's all covers. So we'll kick that off with Van Halen doing the Kink song from the 1964. This one was from 1978, and it's Van Halen doing You Really Got Me.

Whoa, what a great sound that was. Slightly different than the Kinks version, but a great version all in all. Van Halen and You Really Got Me. Right, this next one is from 1968. Otis Redding did it then. And this one is the Black Crowes from 1990. And this Southern Rock swagger turned soul this time into a chart hit. And it's Hard to Handle.

Oh, hard to imagine that was a sole record at one time. Black Rose and Hard to Handle, originally Otis Redding. Right, this next one, I'm sure you've all heard this one before. The Zombies did it originally in 1964. This is Santana adding a bit of Latin rock fire and extended guitar solos, and it's She's Not There.

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1: Right, let's get back to the music. This one, originally from 1971, was Led Zeppelin, and it's now been recorded by Hart, even, and it's rock and roll.

Oh, what great vocals there from Ann Wilson there with Heart and the rock and roll song, originally Led Zeppelin. At that time it was Heart. Right, next up we've got Thunder. They're doing a Rolling Stones song from 1969. This is their version from 1995 and it's Give Me Shelter.

And that was Thunder there with the Rolling Stones number, Give Me Shelter. Right, you should recognise this one. It was originally done by Wings in 1973, and actually used as a theme for the James Bond film. Yes, it's Live and Let Die, Guns N' Roses, 1991.

very much like the original, that one. That's Guns N' Roses and Live and Let Die. Right, this next one, it's a Beatles one, taken from the Sgt. Pepper's film soundtrack. It was originally from 1969. And this one's got a bit of a gritty rock edge to it. Yes, it's Come Together and Aerosmith.

Right, you're listening to Vintage Radio, and it's the Sunday Night Rock Cafe with me, Paul. Our next cover up tonight, it's an Elvis Presley song from 1957, believe it or not. This is from the 1970s, it's Queen and Jailhouse Rock.

The show's all yours. Dancing to the till I strong. Dancing to the till I strong. Dancing. Come on.

0: And that was Queen Live at the Rainbow from 1974 with Elvis Presley's Jailhouse Rock. Right, next up, it's ZZ Top. That's an Elvis Presley one again, believe it or not, from 1992. This version is from 1992. The original was from 1964. A Texan boogie twist on Elvis's Vegas showbiz. Yes, it's Viva Las Vegas.
1: Y'all still want me to come with you?

And ZZ Top there with Viva Las Vegas. Almost as good as the King, wasn't it? What's we got next, Paul? Oh, yes, the next one. We're going back a bit further again now. Going back to 1957 for the original. It was Richard Berry. The song's Louie Louie. This is Mosehead from 1978. And, well, see what you think.

Right, this next one was originally recorded in 1967 by Albert King. This is Cream turning the King's number, a blues standard, into a psychedelic blues rock jam from 1968, and it's Born Under a Bad Sign.

Right, staying in the 1960s now. This originally was recorded by Joe South in 1967. And this was early Deep Purple, taken from their album Shades of Deep Purple. And this is 1968. And it's Hush.

very, very early Deep Purple Air with Hush. Right, this next one's from 1968, or the cover version's from 1968. The original version was from the 1950s, Floyd Jones and Tommy Johnson. And this is Canned Heat and On the Road Again.

Ah, Candy Fair, we're on the road again. Right, this one originally recorded by Joni Mitchell in 1971. This is Nazareth doing a heavier interpretation, and it's This Flight Tonight from 1973.

Well, if you can hear that noise, it's coming from upstairs above the studio. It's the washing machine going. I think it's coming through the ceiling. Hopefully it won't, so I can carry on with the show. Right, let's carry on with the show, I think, anyway. This next one was originally recorded by Quatermass in 1970. This is Richie Blackmore's Rainbow from 75, and it's the Black Sheep of the Family.

0: Right, this next one is from 1966, by a person called Tim Harden. This is Rod Stewart from 1971, and it's Reason to Believe.
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0: 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And don't forget, on WhatsApp, on 07421441409. 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
1: And that was Mark Lees there, our studio manager, with all our contact details. So feel free and get in touch. I'd love to hear from you. And you can hear more of Mark at 9 o'clock tonight till 11 with a rerun of his At The Movie Show. And we've got some great music coming up here over the next 24 hours here on Vintage Radio. And that kicks off at 12 midday tomorrow with Mark Lees again and his all-time music greats. Two till four, it's the Hotchpotch Show with Barry Prescott. Four to eight, it's Colette and There's Something For Everyone. And then 8 to late, usually 11 o'clock, it's Anthony Piers and Soul Flavours. But you're listening to Sunday Night You're listening to Sunday Night Rock Cafe on Vintage Radio. I'm Paul, and this is Bruce Springsteen and Trapped.

0: And that was Bruce Springsteen there from 1985 with a Jimmy Cliff number from 1972. Right, this next one was originally released by Kris Kristofferson in 1969. And this was this lady's final hit. It's Janis Joplin and Me and Bobby McGee.
1: Busted flat in Baton Rouge, waiting for a train.

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1: And you're listening to Paul on a Sunday night with your Sunday Night Rock Cafe. Right, what have we got next, Paul? Oh, yes. This was originally released in 1972. Albert Hammond was the artist. This is the Hollies from 1974 with The Air That I Breathe.

sadly, that's not a good recording. It's a very quiet one. So I think I'll have to stop it. And unfortunately, I'll try and find a better version and play it next time. And it was the Hollies and The Air That I Breathe. Right, let's move it on. We haven't got that long left, just over half an hour. So let's not waste any time. This was originally by J.J. Cale from 1966. This is Eric Clapton, and it's After Midnight.

after midnight. Eric Clapton there, and After Midnight. Right, what's next? Oh, yes. This is originally recorded by Bob Dylan in 1964. And, well, this version's from 1965, so it wasn't much later. And it's the Byrds, and it's Mr. Tambourine Man.

Right, this next one, again, it was originally recorded in 1969 by Clearance Clearwater Revival. This is the 1971 version of I Can Tina Turner and Proud Mary.

nice and easy. But there's just one thing, you see. We never ever do nothing nice and easy. We always do it nice and rough. But we're gonna take the beginning of this song and do it easy. But then we're gonna do the finish.

Ah, and that was I Can See the Sinner there, Rolling Down the River and Proud Mary. Right, this next one, originally recorded by The Who in 1969, and it was on, and it was part of the Tommy musical soundtrack. This is from 1975. Yes, it's Elton John and Pinball Wizard.

Well, this next one was originally the Beatles from 1967, and this is Joe Cocker with a total reinvention of it, with his gospel rock power and one of his defining songs, as it turns out, Joe Cocker with A Little Help From My Friends.

Oh, what a sound, what a voice. Joe Cocker there with a little help from my friends. That's my American accent coming out there. I'm not an American, by the way. I think you can tell that. Anyway, this next one, the original version, is probably the earliest song we would have played tonight. 1929, Memphis Minnie. And this is Led Zeppelin from 1971 with their album Led Zepp 4, and it's When the Levee Breaks.

Oh, what a song there. Led Zeppelin and When the Levee Breaks. Well, we've reached the end of another Sunday Night Rock Cafe here at Vintage Radio. I hope you've enjoyed the last couple of hours of music. And I hope you'll come back and enjoy some more. I'm back on next Sunday, 7 till 9. This show will be repeated Thursday night at 7 till 9. That's handy, isn't it? And I've got a repeat on tomorrow morning, 4 a.m. till 6 a.m. So if you can't sleep, why not get up and listen to Vintage Radio? Right, so here's the end of the show. It leaves me just to say one thing. I have to say thank you for being here. And it's thank you and good night.

and welcome back to the Power Hour with your host, Luke. It is me on from 6 till 7 every Sunday, and I hope you have had a lovely week. Thank goodness for that rain that we were getting last night and this morning. Now, up first, we've got the Black Eyed Peas with I've Got a Feeling.

And that was the Black Eyed Peas with I've Got a Feeling. And do you know what? I've got a feeling that this summer is going to be quite a good summer. If today's rain and then sun is anything to go by. My word, the plants were looking absolutely atrocious over the last couple of weeks, weren't they? If any of you are gardeners, I feel your pain wholeheartedly. My partner and I, we planted some strawberries, some tomatoes, some potatoes, some squash. And out of it all, I think we've gotten mostly brown leaves, one tiny strawberry, and maybe three or four tomatoes. But I do have a feeling that it is going to be a good summer ahead of us. And up next, to try and solidify that manifestation, we have Katrina and the Waves with Walking on Sunshine.

That was, of course, Walking on Sunshine with Katrina and the Waves. And hopefully now that the sun is out, you are all walking on sunshine. If you are having a garden party, if you are just enjoying yourself out in this current weather, please do send in a request. If you've got any, you can send them into WhatsApp on 07421 441 409 or via email to studio@vintageradio.org.uk. And I really look forward to hearing from you all. Up next, to keep in with that garden party vibe, we have Whitney Houston, I Wanna Dance With Somebody.

That was the indomitable Whitney Houston with I Wanna Dance With Somebody. Speaking of dancing, I went to see a theatre production recently. It was Twelfth Night by Off the Ground Theatre. I was talking about it in my previous, in last week's show, and let me tell you, it was incredible. Every member of the cast, right from Sir Toby Belch, who I will always have a soft spot in my heart for Sir Toby Belch as I've played him recently, but every member of the cast was absolutely phenomenal. If you get the chance to go see it, go on to Off the Ground Theatre's website, see if they are doing any of the tour near you, and please do go see it because it is a wonderful production. They've not only managed to keep all of the Shakespeare-related themes, they've updated it to the modern times. The language is Shakespeare, but the themes and the vibes are very modern, so you can still follow along even if Shakespeare doesn't feel like something that you are that interested in. Let me tell you, I could talk for days about this play. The actors that played the twins, they were phenomenal. And once again, to continue going on about him, Sir Toby Belch was a beautiful character, and the actor who played him was just a really, really lovely person. So if you get the chance, go on to offthegroundtheatre.com and search for Twelfth Night, and you'll see what dates and where they're performing. Please go get a ticket. You will not regret it. Now, up next, we have Bill Withers with Lovely Day.

That was Bill Withers with Lovely Day. And what a lovely day it has been. Sure, the very first part of the day had some rain, had a little bit of uncertainty with that cloudiness. But then, once that rain got out of the way and the plants had their fill of all of their nutrients and all of their hydration, that sun has come right back out. So if you've got any requests, you can drop them in to WhatsApp on 074-2144-1409 or email them to studio@vintageradio.org.uk. And to make the most of this gorgeous weather that we are having, up next, I've got Van Morrison with Brown Eyed Girl.

Van Morrison, Brown Eyed Girl, everybody. A timeless song. Now, I have a request in from Jed and Barb, who are currently walking along a very windy beach. I hope that you guys are safe out while you're walking. Please tell me that you didn't bring a parachute or an umbrella or anything, because that might be a bit too much. But as requested, we have the Beach Boys, Good Vibrations, to keep you company for this lovely windy walk.

Those were indeed some good vibrations, weren't they? That was the Beach Boys with Good Vibrations. Thank you to Barbara and Jed, and I hope your windy beach walk is treating you very, very nicely. Up next, I've got another special request from a very, very special person in my life. Recurrent listeners, you will know that it is that time of the show where I make a shout out to my beloved partner and make her incredibly, incredibly uncomfortable. So, as I was putting together this show, as I always do, I went to her and I said, my beloved, love of my life, my moon and my stars, do you have any songs that you would like to hear on my show? And she suggested Kansas, Carry On Wayward Son. And so, my love, this song goes to you. Carry On Wayward Son. Carry on.

0: That was Carry On Wayward Son by Kansas, a brilliant song for an absolutely brilliant day from a brilliant person. Thank you, my beloved, for requesting that song. I hope that you were all having an absolutely lovely weekend. I'm just going to play our contact details for you now.
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0: So yes, if you have any requests, please do send them through via WhatsApp or through to our email address, and I will do my best to get them played. Up next, to keep in the theme of this gorgeous weather and this beautiful weekend we are having, I've got Bon Jovi, Living on a Prayer.

Bon Jovi, Living on a Prayer. And aren't we all living on a prayer at the moment with the upcoming heat wave approaching us? A little trick for any of you that have dogs that struggle with the heat like I do, with our gorgeous little Rocky. Bless him. Most beautiful dog you have ever seen. Little three and a half year old French bulldog who, because of his short hair and his flat face, really, really struggles with the heat. We ended up buying a mini air conditioning unit that had like frozen panels and water components and everything. But honestly, one of the best ways that we found to combat the heat with Rocky is we soak some tea towels and then we freeze them. And we just lay those over him, and he absolutely loves them. He's also utterly obsessed with ice cubes. So if any of you have any ice cubes and would like to donate them to us, please send them through to Vintage Radio, and I will make sure Rocky gets them, and I'll upload lots of videos of him eating the ice cubes for you. Now, up next, I've got an artist that you may have heard of, you may not have heard of. It's the Undercover Hippie. And the song is Last Chance to Dance. So if you're after a little groove, get on your feet and get moving. Last Chance to Dance, the Undercover Hippie.

That was The Undercover Hippie with Last Chance to Dance. If that is your first time listening to The Undercover Hippie, welcome to the club. He is an incredible artist and has a brilliant catalogue of songs. Now, up next, we have a very special request for Therese and Ian, and this is Jack Johnson, Better Together.

That was Better Together by Jack Johnson. Therese and Ian, I hope that you are having an absolutely incredible holiday. Thank you so much for tuning in, and I really hoped that you enjoyed the song. Up next, as my main man Paul is back in the building, I've been able to ask him what he would like to hear. We've got Fleetwood Mac, Dreams.

That was Dreams by the incredible Fleetwood Mac. Now, up next, I've got a song that I have not listened to in a very, very long time, but used to be all the hit back during house parties, discos, and things like that. This is Walk the Moon, Shut Up and Dance.

That was Shut Up and Dance by Walk the Moon, a beautiful song from my past that I'm very happy to share with you. And as we are drawing towards the end of the Power Hour, I've got one last brilliant song to play for you. This is Staying Alive by the Bee Gees, and I hope you are all staying alive out there with this wonderful heat, rain, sun, snow, and sleet that we have been experiencing over the last 20 minutes.

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And don't forget, on WhatsApp, on 074214414 09. And we look forward to hearing from you.

Yes, that's the sound there of John Berry getting the show underway, and it's got a mind of its own there. I'd say a very good morning to you. It's Alan here, right through to 1 o'clock today here on Vintage Radio, beating the heart of Birkenhead and bringing our session around the world there. I'd say what we were doing, around about 11:30, we'd be giving the Northwest Country Gig Guide or down What's On Guide. And don't forget, round about 11:45, we have our coffee break. Yes, we're looking forward to our coffee break today. And we'll give you 5 questions all about country music. I just want to test your knowledge on country music there. So, okay, this is Sugi Boggs, and all about Someday Soon.

Yes, that's the title of the day, coming from the wonderful Three Boggers. And some days soon. Unfortunately, the Grembles are in the studio at the moment. No, I'm not talking about Big Tom. I know the Big Gremble, but he'll be in later on. And unfortunately, we can't do our jingle, so I have to do it by hand. Manual, I'd say there. Okay, if you like a request, you can go to give us a text or on WhatsApp. It's 07421441409. Also, you can find it on Facebook, Vintage Radio Limited. That's with a big L, a big T, and a big D. Give the thumbs up. Pass the information on to me, your friends, and your neighbours as well, and ask them, have you tuned in to Vintage Radio? Yeah, if not, why not there? Okay. I'm here, Alan here, till 1 o'clock today with the Country Show. We're going to carry on right now, and this is Pale Rivers, A Fool to Fall.

Yes, that's the sound there. Pale Rivers there. And all about a fool to fall. Okay, don't forget to call it on now and land up for you right now. We've got Billie Jean, yeah. I want to see the tennis player who retired and she got took up singing. And talk about Somewhere in My Broken Heart from Billie Jean.

0: feeling.
1: Yeah, there she goes. That's Lady. Lady J. Dalton. And all about black coffee. Actually, one of them would go down very well at this moment. So if you're making a cup of coffee and you've got one spare, can you send it over there to the studio? And it'd go down very well indeed. Okay, we'll carry on with the music right now. And come up right now, we've got Steve Warner. And all about a hole in the floor of heaven.

Yeah, that's the sound there. Steve Wonder and A Hole in the Floor of Heaven, dear. Look, you're in tune to Vintage Radio, beating the heart of Baconhead. Or as Big Tom will say, hi folks, it's Big Tom. We're broadcasting you from downtown Baconhead. If you'd like a request, give it a text. It's 0742 1 4 4 1 4 0 9, and you can find and listen by www.vintageradio.org.uk. Also, you can find us on Facebook. It's Vintage Radio Limited. That's with a big L, a big T, and a big D as well. Give it a thumbs up. Pass the information on to your friends, your neighbours, and tell them, have you tuned in to Vintage Radio? If not, why not there? Okay, folks, as I say, it's just gone 11:30, so we just do a Northwest Country gig out there. As we always do, thank you very much to Chrissy Bain and Chrissy Smith as well. Sorry. Yeah, I forgot to say she got married, haven't she? So it's Mrs. Smith now. As we always do on a Thursday morning, we kick off at the Old Bear Retreat, United Reform Club, 34 Tower Street in Halewood. That is the up in the neck of the wood between the middle of Bury and Rossdale. Up that neck of the woods anyway. So if you're going along the M62, you can come fit there. Right then, near the home at the Little Castle, Pull a Brick Victoria Club, Pull a Brick Bridge Road in Wallasey. Tonight you got the fabulous Martin Boyle is on there. Martin Boyle. On Friday, if you're going over to Wrexham for Phil and Anne place, well, I wouldn't go because there's no country western on that Phil place in Wrexham tonight, so we can have a little rest there. Okay, moving on to Friday afternoon at the Whitby Sports and Social Club, Dundalk Lane, at the old Shell Club, Dundalk Lane in Ellesmereport. Between 12 and 4, you got the fabulous Joe Connolly there. Okay, the Spirits of Dixie, also on Friday, Spirits of Dixie at Berry Bridge WMC Club, Lower Wood Hill Road in Berry. You only got Big Bob Morgan. Yeah, Big Bob Morgan there tonight there. And I'm talking Friday evening, should I say, the Nedderley Bar and Function Rooms. Used to be the Wood Lane Social Club, but they changed the name just to give us presenters a little bit more work to do. And tomorrow night, you've got the fabulous duo, Millwood Joe there. The entrance is £4. There, £4 entry there. I'll say Sunday afternoon at the Dancing Cowboys CMC Club, Jubilee WMC Club in Torres Hill Mall in Morecambe, between 1 and 4:30, you've got the fabulous Wayne T is on there as well. Okay, well, it starts from tomorrow night at the Royal Court. It's a Take Me Home Country Road by Adam McCaw there. And the tickets are from £17. I am going on, I think, on the 15th for the afternoon matinee. If you call it, is it matinee? Yeah, I'll be there at the Royal Court there. I'm looking forward to that one as well. Also, do you play the banjo? If you're playing the banjo, because it's got, hi all, I'm coming to Liverpool. Who is? It's Jim Pankey. A banjo workshop. It's going to be held at the Liverpool Holiday Inn in Liverpool City Centre on the 22nd and the 23rd of August. Unfortunately, I do not know what the prices are to that one, so if you want to give them a ring or email them, you can do that. But if you play the banjo, that is something for you for 2 days there. I'd say, if you would like your venue mentioned here on Vintage Radio, all you have to do is email me. It's alan
the studio at vintageradio.org.uk. All you got to do, just give me plenty of notice and we'll do it from there. Because I said, we want more clubs open them. We don't want any more clubs closing down. So, okay, we'll carry on with the music right now. And you coming up now, well, there's Christmas Girl. And about a tougher than the rest. Yeah.

Yeah, that's the sound there of Crystal Door there and Hole in Heaven. No, I've just mentioned that one before. I'm tougher than the rest there. Let's get it right, Alan. Come on. Don't forget, it's 5 minutes to go before we have our coffee break. And if you want to grab a piece of paper and a pen, we're going to give you 5 easy questions just to test your knowledge on your country music there. Unfortunately, the prize is, well, it's a night out with Big Tom. But the only difference is, you'll be paying. And I'll tell you what, you like the black stuff with the white on the top. Okay, I'll carry on. I'll probably kill me when he comes in there. Okay, where are we going now? This is Kenny Rogers. And I've told you lately that I love you. Okay, I tell you now, I love you for listening to me every Thursday with the country show. How about that then?

Yes, that's the song there, Kenny Rogers. Have I told you lately that I love you? I'm telling you now, I love you for tuning in to Vintage Radio every Thursday between 11 and 1 with me, Mr. Country Show. Yes, dear. Okay, folks, it's just gone 11:45 and we're having our coffee breaks. Are you having a biscuit or no? Or are you Dunkin'? Are you having the Jaffa cake? Is it a biscuit or a cake? The Jaffa cake. Yeah. Okay. So I'm going to give you 5 easy questions and about you just test your knowledge on country music, right? So, question number one: Patti Loveless is a distant cousin of what country Hall of Famer? Right, was it A, Melissa Lynn, B, Dolly Parton, C, Porter Wagoner, D, Tammy Wynette? Right. Question number two. What Western swing band leader worked for a while at Roy Rogers' movie stand-in? Was it Hank Penny? Was it B, Johnny Lee Wills? C, Spade Cooney? It must be in a film there. Starling, Spade Cooney. And D, Leon McFaul there. Okay, that's question two. Question number three. What singer published the City News during the 1960s? Was it A, Eddie Arnold, B, Ernie Ashworth, C, Webb Pearce, or D, Foreign Young? Right, question number four. What kind of pie does Alabama sing about in a song of the South? Was it apple pie, chess pie? Oh, I think that should be cheese pie, I think. Humble pie or sweet potato? Okay, here's your final question. Right. At question number five, in the George Jones hit The Race Is On, what gets thrashed before another steak? Was it A, my cheese, my heart, true love, or headaches? There, I'll give you the answer before we go at 1 o'clock then. Okay, coming up now is our last play this week of Kenny Johnson. He's been my artist of the month. So as I say, I'm from Saturday. Well, from next Thursday, I'm looking for a new artist for August. Yeah, I did say August. Yeah. So it can be a female, it could be a male, a duo, a band. They may disband. They may move upstairs, but their music of country will still live on in their memory. So this is Kenny Johnson and North Wind, all about City Lights.

Yeah, that's the sound there. Kenny Johnson with that mistakeable voice there. As I say, if you put the radio on and that song we're playing, you know that is Kenny Johnson. Before the presenter mentioned his name or anything like that. As I say, he's sadly missed on the country circuit there. A local lad from Liverpool there. So we've got another two of Kenny Johnson coming up joining the show there. I'd say it's Alan here till 1 o'clock with the very best in country music here on Vintage Radio, beating the heart of Birkenhead and bringing our community around the world. I'll tell you what's going on between this afternoon and the weekend here on Vintage Radio then. I'll say between 1 and 3, that's all he's with, is Big Tom. And I don't know what his show's going to be because he's come along with his sick pack and he's sorted out on Andy. He's just potlucked there on this with that Big Tom there. Then on Friday between 4 and 6 is Richard Wall with Almost Live on Vintage Radio with Butcher Wall. Then on Saturday morning, I wake up to this guy every Saturday morning between 9 and 10. It's the Swing the Thing with Dave Nixon. Then he's back on between 10 and 12:30 with the Garden Party Roadshow with John Jenkins and Dave Nixon. Then 2 to 4 is the Afternoon Delights. And you get requests for your canines. And, well, you may play a couple of human ones as well. But I expect you'll be getting a load of these, John, between 2 and 4. That's especially going out for Ronnie and Oscar Gale. And we got the new one. Because, unfortunately, I've forgotten Chris's dog's name. So, as I say, you're probably getting one of them. So here's one for Chris and his dog. Okay, then we're up to there. From 4 to 6, it's All Things Rock with Maura L. Then on Sunday, 10 to 12, is Richard Ball, which is a Sunday selection. Then 6 to 7, it's The New Kid on the Block with The Power. It was Luke. Then 7 to 9, Paul opens up his Hard Rock Cafe. And he closes it at 9. You've got more rock than New Brighton Beach. That is your listen between first afternoon and the weekend here on Vintage Radio, beating the heart of Birkenhead and bringing our community around the world together. Okay, this is Eddie Roberts on the second fault.

Yes, that's the sound there of Eddie Roberts there on Second Force there. Okay, we'll carry on now, and this is Juice Newton, and All I Have to Do is Dream.

You have to start off with coming from Juice Newton. All she has to do is dream. Don't forget, you're listening to Vintage Radio. You can get us on Facebook, which is Vintage Radio Limited, but that's with a big T and big L. Give the thumbs up. 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Also, you can listen on www.vintageradio.org.uk there. Okay, we'll carry on, and this is Doctor Hook. Would you like a little bit more of Doctor Hook? Well, here's a little bit more from Doctor Hook.

Yes, that's the sound there of the legend, sadly no longer with us. He passed away a couple of months ago now, and Dennis Filicori there of Doctor Who there. Okay, we're going to carry on. This is Crystal Gale and Don't Make My Brown Eyes Blue.

Yes, that's the title of the day, coming from Crystal Gale. You imagine going to a club and the lights are down, all the lights are on the stage, and they just lay back there with Crystal Gale singing that song there. Okay, here's Glen Campbell. Okay, by the way, welcome part two of the show. I don't know where the first hour went. I know where it went. It went straight through that door. This is Glen Campbell. And by the time he gets to Phoenix...

Yes, Glen Campbell. And by the time I get to Phoenix Day. Okay, coming up live for you right now on Vintage Radio, beating the heart of Birkenhead, is Billy Joe Spears. And what the world needs now is love. Here, here.

Yeah, that's the title of the day. Coming from Billy Joe Spears there, and what the world needs now. Yes, we don't want any more wars. We want more peace. And okay, we're going to our second play of our Oscars of the month for July. It's, of course, is Kenny Johnson and Nothing Day. And this is all about, yes, we had a couple of sunny summer nights.

Nights. Tim from his own Rico One. Okay, what I'm going to do now, I'm going to give you the answers to the quiz before Big Tom comes in, because you know what happens when Big Tom comes in, the show goes to pot. Okay, question number one. Patti Lovelace is a distant cousin of what country Hall of Fame? Like, was it A, Loretta Lynn, B, Dolly Parton, C, Porter Wagner, D, Tammy Burnett? The answer to that one was Loretta Lynn. Now, question number two. What Western swing band leader worked for a while as Roy Rogers' movie stand-in? Was it Hank Penny? Or B, Johnny Lee Wills? C, Spade Cutney? Cooney, should I say? Or D, Leon McFarland? There. Chances that one, Spade Cooley, with that one there. Question number three. What singer published City News during the 1960s? Was it A, Eddie Arnold? B, Ernie Ashworth? C, Webb Pearce? Or D, Farron Young? The answer to that one, of course, is Farron Young. So if you've got three out of three, you're doing very well. Question number four. What kind of pie does Alabama sing about in the song Song of the South? Was it A, apple pie? D, cheese pie? C, humble pie? Or D, sweet potato? The answer to that one, of course, was D, sweet potato. The final one, question is, in George Jones' hit, The Race Is On, what gets Strat for another steak? Was it My Tear, My Heart, True Love, or D, Heartaches? The answer to that one, of course, was True Love. If you've got five out of five, you've done very well. If you haven't, you must do better next week there. Okay, we'll carry on with the music right now, and this is Don Williams.

Yes, you don't get any lay more back than that, do you? From Don Williams and all about another place, another time there from Don Williams there. I said you're in tune to Vintage Radio, being the heart of Birkenhead. Alan here till 1 o'clock. Then, well, anything happened between after 1 o'clock when Big Tom comes in with his Sick Pack show there. Okay, we'll carry on now. And this is Willie Nelson and Funny How Time Slips Away.

0: Well, folks, as you was guessed, that was Willie Nelson. And funny how time slipped away. Unfortunately, it has arrived early. Why have you arrived so early?
1: The simple reason, Dad, is I thought you might not have been in today with you not being so good on Tuesday.
0: Right.
1: I thought I'll come in early and just laugh at you. I mean, I'll give you my sympathies over the air.
0: Yeah.
1: And other big things, but, you know.
0: Mm-hmm. So, why are you here? What's your show going to be today, then?
1: Oh, truck stop. I'll have a look at my CDs, not telling this.
0: Told you, folks, he comes along with his six pack and he sorts it out about 5 minutes before he goes on. So that's why you're going to be there. Yeah, you're back again.
1: Truck stop. That's what it was. Truck stop, yeah.
0: That was in school, wasn't it? Like, did you have a truck shop?
1: That was a truck. Well, some of the kids I went to school with, might as well have been a truck.
0: I don't begin, you know. You went to school with high steps, didn't you?
1: Well, I thought they were Cuban eels.
0: Yeah.
1: Rather than high steps, you know, I thought Cuban eels were better.
0: Yeah.
1: But if you want to call them high steps, that's what they were.
0: Yeah.
1: And that's it. Alan Jackson, big green eyes.
0: I'm playing Alan Jackson a bit later on. Yeah. Well, I hope to be playing him by the end of the
1: In memory of you.
0: In memory, no.
1: I was going to play a whole load of country music songs. I just might. Oh. Alan Jackson, Sally Ann Howes, Leroy Van Dyke, Dick Van Dyke even, Blazer Brothers, George Strait and Alan Jackson, Murder on Music Row. I'm going to start my show with that one.
0: Okay. And that is then.
1: Ronnie Mac, Jay Parsons, Jerry Lee Lewis, The Killer himself, Boogie Woogie Countryman. Do you want to do your show now? Do you want to kind of hear awake?
0: I just nodded off then, you know, that long, you know.
1: Carry on, Dad. I'll sit over in the corner.
0: Yeah, you go and sit in the naughty corner and, you know, Dad.
1: I'm not wearing a dunce's cap because I don't know how to spell dunce. Is that all right?
0: All right. We haven't got one to fit your head, that's why.
1: Swan.
0: Right, why are you going to sit in the naughty corner? This is the Edney Brothers and all about Let It Be Me.

Yes, that's the sound there. Without any interruptions from the man in the background, is Let It Be Me from the Everly Brothers there. Okay, we'll carry on now, and this is Wanda Jackson, and about Crazy.

No, that was not Patsy Cline. That was Wanda Jackson. And that was a good version of that song, all about Crazy Day. Okay, we'll carry on now. And this is Troy Soledad and all about This Time.

0: Yeah, this time there. And my old mucker, he came round and said, that looks sound like, who did he say he sounds like?
1: Bobby Helms. The fellow sang for all line.
0: Yeah. Okay, we'll carry on now. And we come to our spot now with our UK spot. Spotlight artist this week is Solar. So if you've got a favourite UK spotlight artist that you would like me to feature, all you got to do is this. It could be a male, could be a female, could be a band. They may disbanded, they may move upstairs, but their music will go on in their memory. This is Solar and about Rita Balou.

Yes, that's the sound there. Solo there. That's our spotlight, our UK spotlight artist of the week there. Okay, what I'm going to do now, I'm going to give the UK album charts for this week there. Okay, at number 10, with 9 last week, was Fearless by Taylor version by Taylor Swift there. At number 9, 10 last week, I'm Getting Old from Luke Combs. At number 8, 7 last week, Zach Bryan. By Zach Bryan there. At number 7, 8 last week, Ashley McBride with Wild there. And number 6, it was 6 last week, The Traveller from Chris Stapleton. It been in the charts now for 369 weeks, that chart there. At number 5, 5 last week, Non Mover there, with Heaven on Top, Zach Bryan there. At number 4, Don't Move There for Chrissy Mudgrave there, In the Middle of Nowhere. At number 3, 3 last week and over there, well, It's the Way I Am there. And at number 2, number 1 last week, It's the Shires and All About Bonfire. And at number 1, it's Ellen Landon. She was number 2 this week, with this one simply called Dandelion.

Yes, that is this week's number one in the country album charts with Dandelion from Eleanor Langley. And remember that one, she sings I Choose Texas. That was getting a lot of airplay on national radio also. Or goes to the country show as well. As long as we're fair. Jerry Devine, because Jerry Devine, he plays it on his show a couple of weeks ago, between 2 and 4 there. Okay, we'll carry on now with Way Back West. Now we're going Way Back West, and this is simply called, when I can find me notes, Lonesome and Blue, from the Stanley Brothers.

0: down.
1: Yes, way back west with the Stanley Brothers there, and all about lonely and blue there. Okay, this is our final play for our artist of the month. I'd say I'm looking for a brand new one next month because it's going to be August on Saturday. This is She's Mine from Kenny Johnson and Northwind.

0: Yeah, that's the sound there. Kenny Johnson and Nothing and She's Mine there. I'd say, unfortunately, folks, we have come to the end of the show. I then hand you into the capable hands, I said without laughing.
1: You laughed.
0: With the big Tom, yes, as he says. Hello, friends and folks in there. It's Big Tom broadcasting to you from downtown Birkenhead.
1: That's correct. That's correct, Amundo.
0: Right, I'm going to leave you with Alan Jackson. And apparently he wrote this song for his daughter's wedding. And it's all about You'll Always Be My Baby. So next Tuesday between 2 and 12, I will be back with the Irish Show. Whatever you're doing, enjoy the weekend and enjoy the rest of the afternoon on Vintage.

And many thanks to Alan for that rerun of the Country Music Show. He's back tomorrow with the Irish Music Show between 12 and 2. In the meantime, it's Monday, the 3rd of August. Yes, August has arrived. It's unbelievable, isn't it? Time goes by when you're having fun. Mark Lee's live at the Vintage Radio Studio, the beating heart of Birkenhead. Live on air right round now till 2 o'clock. 2 hours of great songs and sounds that you just don't hear on the radio anymore. So last night on TV, don't watch much TV these days, but there is one programme I do like to watch on Sunday nights on Channel 4, The Piano, where they place a piano in a train station and the experts watch the people coming up and having a go, and then they choose one that will go on to the Birmingham Symphony Hall at the end of the series and play in front of 2,000 people. Wow, there's a lot of talent out there, young people, old people. There was an old girl last night, 84, you should have heard her tingling the ivories. But watching the show, Jules Holland was the guest presenter last night with Micah. But it's a great show. I'm talking about pianos. It got me in the mood. Let's roll back the carpet and get the piano going. Here's Bobby Crush to get the show on the way.

Yeah, rolling back the carpet there. Wasn't that great? You can't beat a bit of the old dog and bone. On the phone and on the piano, Bobby Crush, the winner, of course, of Opportunity Knocks way back in the 70s and still doing the gigs. He did a great Liberace tribute show, but he won for many weeks on Opportunity Knocks. He was one of the big winners. On all-time music greats here, right round till 2 o'clock, as I say, Barry follows me at 2 with his Hotchpotch show. I'll tell you more about that a little bit later on. The weekend's come and gone. It's a scorches a day, and they reckon the next couple of days are going to turn the heat up again. The heat has been turned up again, so take it easy. Whatever you're doing right now, if you're tuned into the station, chill out, have a nice cool drink on the go, and just sit back and let 2 hours tick over. And we don't want no interference at all. Oh no, who's that at the door?

Keeping that summery theme going, the great, the late great Trini Lopez sadly left us way back in 2020 at the grand age of 83. Do you remember him? Great singer. One of his big hits, of course, was If I Had a Hammer. And I remember on one of the late screenings on TV of Andrew Ray and the Johann Strauss Orchestra, he brought him on stage. Wow, there must have been about, seriously, about 5,000 people in the crowd, you know, in his outside concert. He got them all singing along, did Trini, to If I Had a Hammer with the full orchestra. It was great. I always remember him in the film The Dirty Dozen. He was great in that with Lee Marvin, Charles Bronson, and a great cast. Yeah, The Dirty Dozen. Trini Lopez, remembered here on All Time Music Greats on this Monday afternoon, right round till 2 o'clock. After all that sort of dancing now, and you got your drinks on the go, settle back, take it easy. The great Cliff Adams singers who were on Radio 2 for many, many years, a long time, always on a Sunday tea time, weren't they? Around about 5 o'clock, if you remember. I always remember way back in the 60s and 70s when Mum and Dad were doing the beautiful Sunday roast dinner, all that cooking going, and Radio 2 would be playing out of the Red Diffusion speaker that we had there, and Sing Something Simple was the show. The Cliff Adams singers, beautiful harmony, and here they are paying a tribute to the governor, Frank Sinatra. Beautiful.

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And don't forget, on WhatsApp, on 07421441409. And we look forward to hearing from you.

Oh, isn't that beautiful? Yeah, from 1973 to 2010. 31 series, the longest running TV series of all time. 295 episodes of The Last of the Summer Wine. What a beautiful show that was. Absolutely. Yeah, one show I do did used to watch regularly. I've got the whole box set on DVD stashed away somewhere. Yeah, Peter Salas and all the gang. Wasn't it great there up in the hills there? Not

Every week, I do tend to mention it on the show. Nancy Wilson, "Don't Know How Glad I Am." Yeah. Just don't hear great songs like that anymore. That's why, you see, what we do is we go into the dusty vault here at Vintage Radio, where all the records and tapes and cassettes and things are stored, and we dust them down, and then, you know, we give them a spin, and that's why, you know, it just sounds so good hearing all these golden oldies. These records need to be played. They really do. And before that, the sound of the late, great Jerry Marston and the Pacemakers and George Gershwin's Summertime on All Time Music Greats here. A quick shout out for tomorrow between 12 and 2, of course, as they got the Irish Music Show with R. Allen. 2 hours of the old great Irish songs there for you and the old shillelagh. And then between 2 and 4, it's an hour with the Beatles and a strictly dance music hour with our very own Mr. Gareth Morris, who'll be on air tomorrow between 2 and 4. And it was an anniversary today for the Beatles, I'm sure it was. I think they played their final gig at the Cavern Club. Can you believe this? On this very day, what year was that? Just looking now, quickly, in 1963. Now, you wouldn't think that, would you? You'd think, you know, the Beatles, all that jazz type of thing and all that. You'd think, well, you know, 1963, but of course, you know, at that time, they were just becoming so, so big. So I suppose the likes of, you know, the Cavern and whatnot would have, well, just the venue would have just been far too small for the amount of people who were sort of coming to see them when they were really, really hitting the big time. You know what I mean? And anyhow, we're talking of the Beatles, so why not?

Oh, with all those holidays coming up, trains and boats and planes, that beautiful number from the late Grace. Music legend Burt Bacharach. When he passed away a couple of years ago, I remember it saying, I've still got the cuttings, of course, I keep it all. We've lost the Beethoven of our generation. And he was, but what a legacy of songs and music that he left behind. Everything from Alfie to San Jose to The Look of Love. And we play lots of them, of course, on Vintage Radio. And before that, the Beatles, who are feeling fine. And don't forget, you've got a full hour of them tomorrow with our Gareth between the hour of 2 and 4. I'm getting sentimental once again.

Yeah, from the Woodstock era, the Zombies. Yes, and She's Not There. And before that, we had the original Seekers, of course, with the late, great Judith Durham. And when they disbanded, of course, the new Seekers came along with Lynn Paul and all the gang. And they were beautiful as well. Gosh, and I get a little sentimental over you. That was way back in the 70s, over 50 long years ago. But aren't they great songs still? And songs that take us back in time. This was a massive hit, of course, for Jim Morrison and the Doors. Pop Idol on TV made a massive star out of Will Young, and he took the song up the charts.

Oh, yeah, the George Harrison classic, of course, became a million seller for Dame Shirley Bassey. Well into her 80s, still looking and sounding great. And before that, of course, the sound of Will Young. And, of course, the Jim Morrison classic, Light My Fire, made his name with that one. Do you know what? It's got to be a couple of weeks ago since I last played this one. One of my all-time favourites. One of Desmond Carrington's favourites from Radio 2.

days ago, up, up and away in that beautiful balloon, the Johnny Man Singers. And of course, that track opened my hero. My show is totally based around his show because I followed him every week for many, many years. Hero of mine, the late, great Desmond Carrington from Radio 2, his all-time great show. And I, of course, named my show All-Time Music Greats in honour of him. He was on Radio 2. He opened his show on October the 4th, 1981. The opening track was Up, Up and Away, the Johnny Man Singers. Yeah, and a great show it was. It ran for many years on Sundays and moved to Friday nights, only for an hour a week, but what an hour it was. His final broadcast was on October the 28th, 2016. Wow, is that 10 years ago? After a 35-year run on the station. All those shows, Desmond, under your belt. I've got a few of them I uploaded at the time I've got to listen back to. He had a great voice for radio, and he just, his knowledge was unbelievable. He broadcast from his home up in Scotland, in Perthshire, with Golden Paws Sam, his cat. And he always used to say, thank you for having me at yours, which I sometimes say on this show in memory of Desmond Carrington, one of the all-time greats, along with him and the likes of David Jacobs, hello there, John Donne, Ray Moore, Sir Terry Wogan, all those great names that we used to listen to on the radio indeed. Yes, indeed. Barbara Streisand over the weekend, a great programme all about her career. It was shown a few years ago and they ran it again over the weekend, and wow, it was an absolutely brilliant programme. It really, really was, looking back on her career and all the beautiful things that she'd done. Absolutely brilliant. And I think talking about Barbara Streisand, I think, don't you, that this calls for a track. And this particular song that Barbara's going to sing is 110 years old. Yes, I do play oldies. 110 years old, way back in 1916. But the way Barbara sings it, it could have been written last week. Enjoy.

with a bang, B.A. Robertson. Remember that one? Great little quirky, catchy song from the 80s, Bang Bang. And before that, 110 years old. The original title, of course, If You Were the Only Girl in the World, sung, of course, by a male singer. In this case, it's a female. Obviously, it's Barbara Streisand, If You Were the Only Boy in the World. But yeah, 110 years ago, that was a massive hit. It's unbelievable. And it's still being played out here on Vintage Radio. And why not indeed? Great songs. As we sail into the second hour of the show, let's hear from an artist who left us far too soon. What a voice, what a singer, Alma Cogan. And she's right in the middle of that.

Oh yeah, the Mexicali Singers, and of course the big hit, of course, for Mr. Herb Albert and the Tijuana Brass and the Spanish Flea. Do you know, he's 1099, he's about 92, and still gigging. He sits down on like on a nice chair with his trumpets, and because someone uploaded a video of a concert they went to earlier this year. Brilliant! Still sounds exactly the same with all those big hits, the Tijuana Taxi and This Guy's in Love with You and all. Oh, brilliant! An absolute music legend on the trumpet. Anthony Piers, of course, who will be on air a little bit later on this evening, of course, between 8 till late with his Soul Flavor Show, plays the golden trumpets as well, and he's a big fan of Mr. Herb Albers. And before that, standing in the middle of the house, I hope she was all right, Alma Coogan. What a great little fun song that was. You know, we don't seem to get fun songs like that anymore, do we?

No, the Eurovision winner herself was Sandy Shaw, of course, and the beautiful golden oldie Time After Time. And before that, To the Ends of the Earth. And we go to the ends of the earth to keep listening to the likes of Nat King Cole on all-time music greats. Talking about all-time music greats, wow, they don't get much bigger or better than the anniversary we're going to celebrate right now. Born on this very day, August the 3rd, in New York City, in 1926, 100 years ago. Wow. Yeah, and sadly left us on July the 21st in 2023 at the grand age of 96. I am referring, of course, to Antonio Dominic Benedetto, better known, of course, as Mr. Tony Bennett. He would have been 100 years old today. First came on the music scene in 1951 with a popular song, Because of You, then other great tracks, followed like Rags to Riches and all the greats, of course. He teamed up with the likes of Lady Gaga in his latter years of his career, of course, and he was a big fan of the late, great Amy Winehouse as well. He also broke the Guinness Book of Record for the oldest person to release an album of new material at the age of 95 years and 60 days old. Absolute music legend. Sold out performances globally, Radio City Music Hall, Carnegie Hall, you name it. His final performance came on August the 3rd and 5th, 2021, at Radio City Music Hall. Yeah, an absolute giant of the music scene. In his career, he sold over 50 million records. Tony Bennett. Yeah. When he passed away, yeah, he was getting on as well, but right to the end, he was fantastic. You know, he was the last of the great crooners, because we'd already lost, of course, the Governor Frank, you know, and Dean Martin, yeah, Bing Crosby, all gone. Sammy as well. So Tony, and he was a great friend of all of them. Frank said he was one of the greatest singers of all time, and it doesn't get much better than a compliment from the Governor like that. So at 100 years old, what it would have been today, heavenly happy birthday to you, Tony, a giant of the music scene. Let's sit back now for a few minutes and have three classics in a row from the great man of music and song. And it's going to come up right now. I just got to cue that and get it absolutely spot on for you. There we go. Take it away, Tony.

Oh, yeah. Definitely. Thank you, Tony. Thank you for all the music and the great songs. I could listen to Tony Bennett all night. Brilliant. 100 years ago to this very day. He landed on this earth, shall we say. Wow, what a legacy of music. A giant of the music world. 3rd of August, 1926. Thank you, Tony. Three in a row. The million seller, I Left My Heart in San Francisco, of course. The Good Life, which it always was when Tony was around. And the best is yet to come. Yeah. Thank you, Tony. Nobody does it better.

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And don't forget, on WhatsApp, on 07421 44 1409. And we look forward to hearing from you.

and beautifully sung. And before that, Carly Simon telling us that nobody does it better. We were, of course, referring to the late, great Tony Bennett, who was 100 years old. His anniversary would have been today. Remembered here on All Time Music Greats. Following me at 2 o'clock in about just over half an hour's time, the Hodgepodge Show with our Barry Prescott. It's the 3rd of August, so if I remember, the first Monday of the month, it's normally a musical show. The entire show will be devoted to the great musical shows. Barry's appeared in most of them and directed them. He's brilliant all-rounder. He's a celebrity, is our Barry. It'll be the quiz, the jokes, and all the bits of trivia in between. It's like going back to school with our Barry. Great fun, great show between 2 and 4. And then between 4 and 6, of course, it's a rerun of the great Jerry Devine's Afternoon Delight. It's delightful. The Afternoon Delight show gets a rerun between the hours of 4 and 6. And then between 6 and 8, a live show back in the studio. Live is Colette with their Something for Everyone show. 2 hours of great songs. Brings you right up to date as well. And don't forget, you can email in the studio at vintageradio.org.uk. Colette will tell you all about that when she's on air. You can email in, WhatsApp, whatever you want to do. You get in touch. If Colette's got it, she will spin it for you. Great request show. And it is something for everyone right across the board, across the decades. And then between 8 till 8, well, what more can I say? The man with the golden trumpet, Mr. Anthony Topcat Pierce, will be in the studio, laid back with his bag of LPs and records. He has a little lie down sometimes in between, takes it easy, chills out. But, you know, as long as he knows he's on planet Earth, well, he won't mind me saying that, as long as he knows he's on planet Earth, he's okay. And you'll have a great time with Soul Flavours with Mr. Anthony Topcat Pierce. He's a veteran on Vintage Radio, and it's a great late-night show. It's so laid-back, you'll enjoy it. So stay tuned to Vintage Radio music right the way through. And don't forget our overnight repeats as well. For instance, between 12 and 6, tonight at midnight, last week's all-time music great show gets a repeat run from midnight till 2. That's from last week. And then following me is Barry with his show from last week between 2 and 4 and so on. Late-night shows, they go out throughout the night for our overseas listeners. We have lots of them as well. But also, if you can't sleep yourself as well and you're up and about, flick Vintage Radio on, have a sit back. You've got company, don't forget, 24 hours a day, 7 days a week, 365 days of the year. We're here all the time for you at Vintage Radio, the beating heart of Birkenhead and one of the best community radio stations on the airwaves. They're all good, but we think we're really good. Even

Athena. You tell him with a river deep, mountain high. Another heavenly anniversary birthday we're going to celebrate now, and an absolute legend. Earlier on, I was talking about my hero, Desmond Carrington, who my all-time music great show is based around, of course, at Radio 2. And, of course, one of the names that was mentioned, well, he was the giant, wasn't he? Sir Terry Wogan. Sir Terry Wogan, with his morning breakfast show, used to pull in about, 8-10 million viewers, listeners. Amazing, from radio and of course onto TV with his TV chat show. He interviewed all the great stars, from Ingrid Bergman to, you name it, Henry Mancini. He had all the big stars shared, all the singers on his shows, all the quirky things going on. Lots of those shows, by the way, and interviews can be seen on YouTube. If you're looking at anything in particular, just type in on YouTube, Terry Wogan, and it's all been uploaded on there by lots and lots of people. Terry, Sir Terry, yes, at Radio 2. Wow, what a show with his morning breakfast show. His final show, of course, came on, when was this? His final show was in 2010 on Remembrance Sunday. And of course, with his health declining, he sadly passed away. Wow, 10 years ago in January 2016 at the age of 77. But Sir Terry was born on this very day in Limerick, Ireland, on the 3rd of August, 1938. And there's no doubt about this. There was just something about him, wasn't it, with his aunties, Bloomers, and all the jokes and all the people he had on the show. He used to have a great laugh in the show. And his music, of course, he discovered lots of great singers and started playing their records for them and, you know, made stars out of them, often referred to as a national treasure with his radio show and, of course, his television show. Fondly remembered, one of the all-time great Sir Terry. And you know what? He even had a little bit of go at singing and ended up on top of

0: course, a Terry. Well done. Yeah, and he got it into the Hit Parade, a very, very old song. And, yeah, the floral dance. Barry's in the studio. Good afternoon, Barry.
1: Good afternoon.
0: It should be a round of applause, shouldn't it? Yeah, the floral dance. Where did you say that was associated with, Barry? Sorry?
1: Helston in Cornwall.
0: Oh, in Cornwall. That's the connection with it, is it? Yeah? Wow.
1: He says the Cornish floral
0: dance. The Cornish floral dance, of course. Anyhow, it's, of course, Barry's show. He's on the air at 2 o'clock. It's his 101st show. Last week was his 100th, and we were all pleased to celebrate that one. 100 years he's been on the loose for. And today...
1: on the loose, more like.
0: On the loose. And today, of course, with it being the first Monday of August, it's going to be, as I did mention at the top of the show, I was right, all musicals. So every song that he plays today will be from a musical show, more than likely one that Barry's been in or directed to have been part of, because he's been on the scene a few years, should we say.
1: Oh, yeah. I remember Gilbert when he was a youngster.
0: What's he like? And, of course, there'll be the usual, the quiz, the jokes, and all the little bits of trivia along the way. So Barry will be along with you in about 15 minutes' time. In the meantime, Mrs. Tony Hatcher, should we say, Mrs. Jackie Trent, and a Tom Jones classic.

0: Oh, Jackie Trent. Beautiful singing voice. I love her. She passed away a few years ago, famously married to Tony Hatch. And, of course, songwriters of the likes of Downtown and lots of those Petula Clark hits, married to Mr. Tony Hatch, who is still going strong and lives on the other side of the world now in Australia. Barry will be up in about 12 minutes' time. Lots to talk about and tell you, of course. And we're just looking back and talking about over the years and time goes by. And yeah, I'm thinking that about Radio Merseyside, when I was on Radio Merseyside with Linda McDermott on The Late Show, of course, which unfortunately the BBC pulled the plug on. Bad move, I'm sure. Lost a lot of listeners, but that's how they run it these days. And on Linda Mac's show, and we the great presenters over the years, obviously Billy Butler. Billy Maher used to do a late night show on a Sunday night and at the weekend. And he always used to say, what I liked about Billy Maher was he used to sort of say, you know, Saturday night, it was about 10 till midnight. And of course, you know, a lot of the younger people going out and all that. But when me and Barry are past all that.
1: Oh.
0: And Billy Maher used to say,
1: I've got my winkle piggers on.
0: Billy Maher used to say, you can have a good night by staying in. And it was, I just loved the way he said it, because he literally threw a party on the airways with lots of jokes and trivia. But you know, very much like Barry does his show with all the bits and being jokes and things and lots of great records. But Billy had a great little singing voice as well. He produced a few cassettes and albums, and we've just found one on the Doug One House of the Dusty Balls here. Let's listen to the man himself, Billy Maher. This is a classic. He's got some red roses for a blue lady.

Yeah, that was nice. Thank you, Billy. Billy Marther, ex-Radio 2 presenter, of course, and Red Roses for a Blue Lady. Early in the morning. We're not early risers, but if you do like an early morning show, don't forget, on a Wednesday, you've got the morning mix with Malks, Lionel Malkin. He's on the airwaves between 8 and 10, but he annoys me in a lovely way because he's so happy and cheerful. Well, here we go. And honestly, if you're getting up at that hour of the morning, get Matt Lionel on between 8 and 10 with his morning mix, and it's great fun. Lots of 80 tracks and lots of great, great fun. That's every Wednesday morning between 8 and 10 a.m., but it is quite early in the morning. Cue for a song from the Gunter Kallman Choir.

early in the morning from the Günter Kallmann Choir. I do believe they were a German group. And talking about German, do you know what? I've just stuck out a Burt Bacharach album. We played a bit of Bacharach before, didn't we? Trains and Boats and Planes, instrumental. And this is going to be a vocal for you. But, of course, all the songwriters, whether it was Gershwin and Bacharach and Rodgers and Hammerstein, you know, their music is recorded globally, but obviously, you know, in different languages. And this is very interesting because I'm going to close the show now with Gus Backus singing What's New Pussycat. This will be the final spin before we close the show. So take it away. I want to hear you joining in.

Wasn't that beautiful? Singing along there. Gus Baggus, what's new pussycat? The Bert Bacharach hit. Okay, that wraps all-time music greats for this Monday afternoon. This show gets repeated Friday, of course, between noon and two. And an all-overnight repeat from last week goes out at midnight tonight till two. And Barry's show from last week, his 100th show, gets a repeat run at 2 a.m. this morning. I'm back on Wednesday at the movies, of course, so make sure you can join me for that. But whatever you're doing, have a great afternoon. Lots happening throughout the rest of the day here on Vintage Radio. You're in for a treat now with Barry at the musicals. Great 2 hours of fun and songs. Take care. Thanks for having me at yours. Lots of love. Bye for now.

0: my little Prescott ears. It is I, Barry Prescott, with you for the next 2 hours. Ah, and what a beautiful day it is. Beautiful day, beautiful day. Monday, the 3rd of August. I think I got it right today. Very rarely I get it right. But anyway, lovely. I hope I have your company. We have lots and lots and lots of lovely songs today, all from musicals. But we will have the quiz round about 3 o'clock, because it's not a musical, normal type of musical quiz. So it's a quiz round about 3 o'clock. And we have a couple of jokes. We have a couple of bits of trivia. But mainly marvellous music. Right, now to start us off, we're going to have the joke of the week, which is read, of course, by our wonderful Mark Lees. Mark, take it away.
1: Barry, fabulous. And a musical show, what more could we want? Brilliant. Right, get ready. Here we go. The joke of the week. I love this one. Do you know what? I've just come up on the news. A thief has stolen all the motorway signs in Yorkshire. The police say they are looking for leads. Love it.
0: There we go. And from now on, the jokes go downhill. You're saying, how can it go downhill from that? Well, I manage it, I assure you. All right. Well, let us not prevaricate any longer. That's a good word, isn't it? Isn't that a good word? Longer. Ooh. It's a lovely
1: word. The good old days.
0: Let's have the first song from Les Miserables. Sorry, it's Les Miserables, and it's sung by Alfie Beau. And it's the wonderful Bring Him Home.

Well, well done there, Alfimo. I actually sang that in a concert once, and I was supposed to come on holding the body of poor old Marius in my arms. So I came on holding him, and I put him down, and for the next 3 minutes I was just gasping for breath. I don't know what the song came out like, but there we go. It is now time for Thought of the Week. Okay, Thought of the Week. We let the siren go on. Should have been a lot shorter than that. The problem with the gene pool is that there's no lifeguard. There we go. That's the... That is the thought of the week. Right, it's about time we had another song. We're going to go through lots and lots of songs today. Ah, now, this, if I say to you, don't cry for my Ford Cortina. Well, you'll know what the actual song is, of course, because you're all intelligent. Yes, you are. And it's, of course, Don't Cry for Me, Argentina. And it's, of course, by Andrew Lloyd Webber, Tim Rice. Came out 1978. Yes. I mean, Les Miserables was 1980. This was 2 years prior to that. I can't tell you who's going to be singing it. My computer says, I'm not going to tell you. But anyway, here it is. The Evita cast singing, Don't Cry for Me, Argentina.

0: Harry.
1: Oh, wasn't that nice? Argentina, which, if you know your heraldry, argent means silver, which is why the chemical symbol is Ag. And Argentina means the land of silver.
0: Wow.
1: There we go.
0: Shall we learn everything? Yes. I always say it's like going back to school with our Barry.
1: Right. Oh, right. I was so engrossed with that and nearly forgot to turn the page. We've had the thought of the week, and now it's our new category. Instead of Isabel's insult of the week, we have Shakespeare's insult of the week. And this one I turned the pages to was, you are a greasy, flap-eared cornuto. Cornuto, sorry. Greasy, flap-eared cornuto. Which means, you're a slimy, big-eared cuckold. Someone whose wife has been unfaithful to him, but I'm sure you knew that. So there we go. We've had our joke of the week, the thought of the week, and the insult of the week. And very soon we're going to have our factoid of the week. But before that, what are we going to have? Oh, this is coming to a school soon next year. The show is Chess.
0: Oh, yeah.
1: Yes. Done by ABBA. Bjorn from ABBA, yeah. And, I've got someone who's doing it, yay! It is Sally Ann Triplett and Katrina Murphy. Now, if there's two ladies doing this, what must it be? There's the big show song, I Know Him So Well, from the 1986 production of Chess.

0: Oh,
1: I'm having a great time. Mark and I are nattering about films here. It's very, very good. Yes. Ah, oh, so that was I Know Him So Well from Chess. Ah, oh, I think it's about time we had a nice little factoid of the week. We don't want to know your factoid of the week. Here's a factoid of the week. Oh, it's on the back of this. I will read you a new factoid. Yes. Here we are. An August factoid. As we're all going on our holidays, you want to know all about the destinations, don't you? And so, the Maldives, if you're going to the Maldives, is the flattest country on Earth, with just an average ground level of 1.5 metres above sea level. And they, of course, are terrified of global warming because as the ice melts, of course, the ocean levels rise and it's getting closer and closer. Ooh. Anyway, so there we are, the factoid of the week, Maldives, the flattest place on Earth.

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1: Hear the sound of their jaws dropping on the table. And here she is. I Dreamed a Dream from Les Miserables, 1980s, by Susan Boyle.

0: Amazing. Wasn't that really, really wonderful? Oh, well, I'm so tempted to play that again. I thought it was so wonderful. Susan Boyle, in case you didn't catch who it was at the beginning, singing I Dreamed a Dream from Les Miserables. And now...
1: 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And we look forward to hearing from you. 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
0: We had that already. We don't want that again, do we? No. Okay, so what's next? Oh, this is such a good bit. Oh, I'm loving today. We've just had the wonderful I Dreamed a Dream from Les Miserables. And now we're going to have...
1: 09.
0: All I Ask of You from the amazing... Phantom of the Opera. Yeah, I've done concerts of that when I've sung the Phantom, but they used to call me the Fat-tum of the

The opera is a bit upsetting, really, now I come to think of it. Okay, so let us have... I don't know who's singing it, but it just says unknown artist. So here he is again, or she, unknown artist, All I Ask of You.

Oh, we've got some brill music today, haven't we? Oh, it's a pity I'm not there. I could listen to the show over the radio. Oh, anyway, that was, of course, All I Ask of You from Phantom of the Opera. Can't actually tell you who the performers were, sadly, but there we go. It has now time for the first set of jokes. Yay! Stop crying. Stop whinging. Take it like a man. Unless you're a woman, in which case, take it like a woman. Right, here we go. First three. I was teacher's pet when I was at school. Yep. She put me in a cage. You know, I've just read a book about bamboo. Oh, it's a great read. And finally, thank you, you cry. Be quiet, I say. My Stena stairlift is driving me up the wall. Okay, so there we are. We've had the first three jokes. Now, the next song is quite a long one, but I'm sure you use your imagination, because there's a bit of dancing in this. Close your eyes, think of the best dance routines that could possibly be imagined, because that's what you're doing. You are imagining it. As Shakespeare said, and let us on your imagination's work. So, well, oh, this is not the one. Hang on. Oh, dear. It's from 42nd Street. Yeah, that's it. And it's the original Broadway cast with Wanda, Robert, and the rest of them. So imagine, again, the dancing, tap dancing, high kicks, you name it. Use your mind. Ladies and gentlemen, 42nd Street.

42nd Street, Wanda Rickert. That brings back memories. I went to see 42nd Street on 42nd Street, New York. And there were all these dancing Coreens and Bayek. The energy they put into that show. I'm sure they must lose about half a stone every performance. I came out exhausted just watching them. Well, anyway, if you ever get a chance to see the wonderful 1933 film, do not miss it. Oh, good heavens. What happens next? Well, it is now time for the poem. The poem, yes. Now, before I came on show tonight, I was forced to go into a public house for refreshment. I say I was forced to because today is International Beer Day. Hooray! Let's thank all the new beers that have come out recently in the last decade. Brian Bilston wrote a poem about it. Here is a bit of it. Normally I'm partial to an amber Gascoigne, but the barrel's gone and the barman's recommending the woozy floozy, which is sweet and malty, but at 8.5 that's a bit too much for a Tuesday. So John suggests either a face palm IPA or Dickie Bird's pointy finger, which is a bit like a gentleman's excuse, only is vegan friendly and is best drunk through a pipette. I'm wondering whether to give the avocado and ginger buttermilk stout a go, but I'm fretting it'll clash with the packet of Red Leicester dill and lemon hand-cooked chips I've set my heart on. Well, there we are. A bit of Brian Bilston's poem, which, of course, is International Beer. You know, I forgot to mention that to the pub. How come I didn't mention that when I went in? Oh, well, I'll have to go back again and tell them, won't I? Whilst you're mulling that wonderful piece of poetry about beer over, I shall play you another song. And we just had the wonderful bit of dancing there from 42nd Street. More dancing coming up. In fact, you could have danced all night. I can't tell you who's singing it. The computer's still not speaking to me. But of course, it's from My Fair Lady, the Broadway original cast, it says. And I was in this, but I didn't have to do this song because I was playing Elizabeth Eliza Doolittle's father. Right.

Fantastic! I could have danced all night from My Fair Lady. Oh, yes. I enjoyed that. Yeah. My Fair Lady. Originally, well, the story behind it is that it was going to be called Mayfair Lady, because it was all set place in Mayfair. But when Lerner and Lowe heard the Cockney saying, they were going, My Fair Lady. So they called it My Fair Lady. That's the theory, anyway. That's the story. I can't verify the truth, but that's the story. Anyway, written in 1956. What else we got? Oh, now, I've got a wedding anniversary coming up soon. In fact, coming up Friday. I know it's Friday because my wife has told me so. She's left a lot of clues around the place. She has left lots of catalogues saying this bit of jewellery, and go into the bathroom, there's some catalogues there of jewellery, go into the living room. And I took the hint. Yeah, I bought a magazine rack. Oh, ooh, I'll have to use that in my speech, won't I? So there we go. So that obviously means that it was true love. And this is the next song from basic. Well, the film was 1956, but the actual stage show didn't come till 1998. But this is Elaine Page, according to this. No, it isn't. It's an unknown artist. Hey! Unknown artist singing True Love.

That was nice, wasn't it? Of course, sung by Bing Crosby in the film. But, oh, I think that's just as good. That was really nice. Wonder who it was. Very nice. I say the film came out in 1956 anyway with Bing Crosby. And that particular scene was a bit strange. You could actually see it was just a prop boat being pushed up and down and some of the long lever. Very unrealistic. Anyway, that was it. I'm going to give you a bit of history today. History today! I just thought I'd throw that in. On this day, 1492, Christopher Columbus sets sail to find a new world. Now, having tried for many years to try and get an expedition to find India, that's what he was looking for. In 1486, he approached Ferdinand and Isabel of Spain and was rejected. But in 1492, he went back and this time they agreed to finance him. So he set sail from Palos de Frontera in Andalusia. Do you like that? Andalusia. with a crew of 88 and three good ships, the Nina, the Pinta, and the Santa Maria. And 2 months and 9 days later, they sighted the land in the New World. It wasn't the main coast of America. It was basically the Bahamas. Anyway, 2 months after that, the Santa Maria ran aground and was lost on what we now call Haiti. And there's no pictures or descriptions of any of Columbus's ships. However, on another note, another history note, on this day in 1914, it was the first ship that went through the Panama Canal. Ooh. So, Columbus goes to America. The ship goes through the Panama Canal. And now we have Anything Goes, sung by Elaine Page.

I think that was live, don't you? Right, now it's time to get the pens, pencils out, if you wish, because it is now time for the smug quiz. Yes, it's time for a smug quiz. Aha! But before we do that, have you got time for one quick factoid? Yes. In Venice, there are around 150 canals connected by more than 400 bridges. There. Didn't you want to know that? Okay, it is now time for the quiz. Now, dead easy this one, the musical. Right. I'm going to give you 10 questions. And all I want to know is who wrote the music to the following shows. I'll give you 10 shows. I want to know who the composer of the music was. Okay. Right. Are we ready? Question one. Who wrote the music to Annie, Get Your Gun? Who wrote the music to Annie, Get Your Gun? Question two. Who wrote the music to Anyone Can Whistle? Who wrote the music to Anyone Can Whistle? Question three. Who wrote the music to Anything Goes? Who wrote the music to Anything Goes? Question four. Who wrote the music to The Beautiful Game? Who wrote the music to The Beautiful Game? Question five. Who wrote the music to Brigadoon? Who wrote the music to Brigadoon? Question six. Who wrote the music to the show Cabaret? Who wrote the music to the show Cabaret? Question seven. Who wrote the music to the music La Cage aux Folles? Who wrote the music to the show La Cage aux Folles? Question eight. Who wrote the music to the show Call Me Madam? Who wrote the music to the show Call Me Madam? Question nine. Who wrote the music to the show Can Can? Who wrote the music to the show Can Can? And finally, who wrote, this is question 10, who wrote the music to the show Candide? Who wrote the music to the show Candide? So there we are. I'll give a quick rundown. Music to the following shows. One, Annie Get Your Gun. Two, Anyone Can Whistle. Three, Anything Goes. Four, Beautiful Game, The Beautiful Game. Five, Brigadoon. Six, Cabaret. Seven, La Cage aux Folles. Eight, Call Me Madam. Nine, Can Can. And 10, Candide. Right. Whilst you are mulling that over, I shall play a little song for you. And it is, according to this, it's Mary Poppins, isn't Mary Poppins? This is The Sound of Music with Do, Re, Mi.

Do, re, mi, from, of course, The Sound of Music. Don't know who that was. My computer still having a flid. But when I heard Julie Andrews sing Do, re, mi, I knew she'd go far. Which reminds me, it's time for some more jocules. Don't you wish I hadn't said that now? Yes. Another three. My mother was 80% Irish. Her name was Iris. You know what? I'm worried I might be a serial killer. This morning I thought I could murder a bowl of cornflakes. And finally, you go, yay! I have a degree in salad preparation. I have lettuce after my name. All right. What did I do that? It's the answers to the quiz you should be having now. Well, I will play the next song, then I'll give you the answers. So we just had The Sound of Music, 1959. This is Close Every Door to Me by Jason Donovan. I've got and it's from Joseph and the Amazing Colour Dreamcoat. Came out in 1968. I have been in this. I was Jacob. I was the old man Jacob. And all the kids thought my jokes were dreadful. And they all call me Jacob's Crackers. They did. But this is Jason Donovan with Close Every Door to Me.

Ah, yes. I have that video at home. Yes, I have. With him singing. Very good video it is. Right. I'm sorry I didn't give the answers to the quiz last time. I forgotty wottied. However, I'm going to tell them for you now. Yay. So I asked you, who wrote the music to the following shows? The music only. So Annie Get Your Gun was number one, and that was written by Irving Berlin. Yeah, he also wrote the lyrics, and it was in 1946, and the book was written by Herbert and Dorothy Fields. Question two. You may not have heard of this one. It was, who wrote the music to Anyone Can Whistle? And it was Stephen Sondheim. Yes. Again, lyrics by Stephen Sondheim. And the book was by Arthur Lawrence. And that was in 1964. Yeah. It's about a little town that tries to con people into believing there's a miracle. But anyway. Question three. Anything Goes. The music was written by Cole Porter in 1934. He also wrote the lyrics. The book was by Guy Bolton and P.G. Woodhouse. oh, that's the original one anyway. They did alter it slightly with other people. Question four. Who wrote... Hang on, that's not right. Oh, yes. Yes, it is. Who wrote the music to The Beautiful Game? Came out in 2000, and the music was written by Andrew Lloyd Webber. And the book and lyrics were by Ben Elton. I've never seen it, but I believe it's about the troubles in Northern Ireland, and there's a football team with mixed Protestant and Catholic players. Interesting concept. Question five. Now, this is one I have been in. Who wrote the music to Brigadoon? It was Frederick Lowe, 1947. The book and lyrics were by Alan J. Lerner. Question six, Cabaret. Who wrote the music to that? It was John Kander, 1966. Yeah, 60 years ago. Yeah. And lyrics were by Fred Ebb, and the book was by Joe Masteroff. Le Cage aux Folles was next for question seven. Who wrote the music to that? It was Jerry Herman, 1983. He also wrote the lyrics, and the book was by Harvey Bernstein. Question eight was Call Me Madam. Who wrote the music to that? It was Cole Porter again. Yes, 1953. He also wrote the lyrics, and the book was by Abe Burrows. And finally, question 10. Who wrote the music to Candide? Leonard Bernstein, 1956. Book by Lillian Hellman, lyrics by Richard Wilbur. Now, if you've got eight correct, you can be very smug for the rest of this day. If you got nine correct, you can be very smug for the rest of the day. And if you got all 10 correct, you can be downright supercilious, and you deserve to be. There were one or two tricky questions there, but well done. So where are we now? For those of you who like moggies, and for those of you who don't know, moggies is very much a Scouse word for cats, so we're going to have cats. And moggy, by the way, is a corruption of a margay cat, which lots of the sailors kept on board ship. They were very good ratters.
Anyways, that's where we get the word muggy from. Anyway, so we're going to have a really magical cat now, the marvellous Mr. Mistopheles. And who's singing it? I don't know. Let's blame the computer. Oh, yeah, it's easy to blame the computer, isn't it? It is. So let's do that. Computer, you're to blame. But let's have cats. The greatest magician.

go. Magical Mr. Very, very clear diction there. I don't know who was singing this. I think Paul Nicholas did the... No, it was Mark Winter, wasn't it, in the original one? Yeah. Anyway, there we go. Mr. Mistopheles, The Magical Cat, from T.S. Eliot's Old Book of Old Possum's Book of Practical Cats. And done by Andrew Lloyd Webber. Another one from the Andrew Lloyd Webber stable is our next track, which was Take That Look Off Your Face. Now, Mr. Cat came out in 81. This was a part one from Song and Dance, really. Came out in 1980. They call it, it's from Tell Me on a Sunday. And it's going to be sung. Oh, I've got this one. Yes, the computer has told me I can say this one. This is Kerry Ellis. Yay!

Great tune. Wonderful song there. I like that song. Well, if you believe in horoscopes, I don't know, one or two people might. There's always one or two. So basically, a 12th of the world is a Leo, and we're in this thing of Leo. So for all those who are Leos, this is for you today. A 12th of the world, this applies to. Yeah. Now, listen to this. If you are grappling with personal paperwork, small print on many documents or travel passes, you'll be in the mood to be as productive as possible. Whatever that means, I haven't got a clue what that means. If you feel hemmed in by demands, think how you may delegate. Well, you do anyway, but never mind. And be a bit nimbler around some things you can do and let other things go. Yay, isn't that useful? Is there anything which is useful? Oh, yes. Maybe you can feel the love tonight from the Lion King.

0: lovely version of that. Yeah. Can You Feel the Love Tonight from The Lion King? Yep. The actual film was 94. The stage play came out in 97. And don't forget, it is a version of Shakespeare's Hamlet. That's what it was based on anyway, the idea. I sang that only on a cruise ship just before they threw me overboard. It's quite a lovely little song. All right, a little bit of history for now. On this day, in 1914, Germany declared war on France. And in 1936, on this day, the athlete Jesse Owens wins the first of four gold medals in the Berlin Olympics. And the first, in 1926, the first electric traffic lights in Britain were installed in Piccadilly Circus in London. Yay! I bet they were popular. I bet they were. And something else which is popular is the song From Wicked by Christine Chenoweth.
1: Elfie, now that we're friends, I've decided to make you my new project.
2: You really don't have to do that.
1: I know. That's what makes me so nice. Whenever I see someone less fortunate than I, and let's face it, who isn't less fortunate than I, my tender heart tends to start to bleed. And when someone needs a makeover, I simply have to take over. I know, I know.

0: yourself above. Look at you. You're beautiful.
1: I have to go.
0: You're welcome.

Oh, isn't she fantastic? I love that version. Kristen Chenoweth, superbly done. And that, of course, was popular from Wicked, which came out in 2003. The book, of course, came out, the Wicked book, 1995. And, of course, the wonderful Wizard of Oz film was 39. And we can go back to the Frank L. Bourne book, but we won't. Bits of information. Oh, sadly, it was announced that if you've been to Whitby, you know there's a huge whalebone overlooking the harbour. It's been there. I go every year, and I love walking under the whalebone. But although it's been there for over 100 years, it's got to go. Experts say it's unsafe. They've tried everything, but it's got to go. And it's going to be replaced by a bronze replica. But it won't be the same. And one more little bit of faff. On this day in 2017, Brazilian footballer Neymar, you may have seen him in the World Cup, joins Paris Saint-Germain from Barcelona for €222 million. That's £188 million. Yeah. Well, that for someone who can kick a bag of wind around the place. Remarkable, isn't it? Oh, well, there we go. What's next? Right. Oh, I'm enjoying this so much. A great film, Mamma Mia. And it's the stage show as well. And it's the music of ABBA. So I'm actually going to play you ABBA itself with the wonderful Dancing Queen, which came out 1999.

Were you dancing? Were you whizzing around the room doing high kicks and that kind of thing? Were you? Ah, oh, well, I don't blame you. Fantastic, fantastic sound, fantastic music. Well, to bring you down to earth, you probably enjoy that so much you can't do anything but having rush of endorphins all around you. I will soon change all that. The last four jokes. Ha that's made you upset, hasn't it? I've just found out my wife has been on eBay all day. Yeah, that was yesterday. If she's still there today, I'll have to lower the price. I've just been playing darts with a vampire and an alien. One undead and eight ET. Oh, I really said it wrong there, didn't I? To the thief who stole my glasses, I have contacts. And finally, I can see you applauding the fact it's the last one. When I was a young lad, I had a lazy eye. It's now spread to the rest of me. Okay, enough humour. Humour, you say? When are we going to start? The next show, Sweeney Todd. I've been in that one a few times. And this one, one of my favourites, going to be sung by Imelda Staunton as Mrs. Lovett and James McConville. Okay? And this is Not While I'm Around, and he's going to say how much he's going to look after her, this little lad.

0: around.
1: Of course not, dear. 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
0: Nothing's gonna harm you, no, sir, not while I'm around.
1: What do you mean, a man?
0: Demons are prowling everywhere nowadays.
1: So they are, dear.
0: I'll send them howling. I don't care. I got ways.
1: Of course you do. What a sweet, affectionate child it is.
0: No one's gonna hurt you. No one's gonna dare.
1: I know what Toby deserves.

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1: Right, now that's enough foolish chatter. Come on, let's just sit down nice and quiet for a bit. Here, look what I've got for you.
0: That Signor Pirelli's purse.
1: What? What's that, dear?
0: That proves that what I've been thinking, that's his purse.
1: Oh, you silly boy. That's just a silly little something Mr. T gave me for my birthday.
0: Mr. Todd gave it to you. And how did he get it?
1: Bought it, dear. In a pawn shop.

0: given up his purse with 2 quid. 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It was in Mr. Todd's parlour that the governor disappeared.
1: Boys and their fancies. What will we think of next? Here, here, look, look at your lovely muffler. See now how warm it's going to keep you when the nights draw in and it's so becoming on you.

0: a lovely little song from a very a good show, but with a strange theme. Put it this way, don't eat the pies. Right, I have another thing for you.
1: 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And don't forget, on WhatsApp, on 07421441409. And we look forward to hearing from you.
0: Whoa, there we go. That's our Mark telling us all about the station. Ah, what's happening next? Oh, as I say, I'm going to have a big party this week. Now, every time I go to a party, my family gets ashamed because I always go up to the DJ and I ask for a particular song. And when he plays it, I do my particular dance. And usually all my family just cover their eyes and just wait for the end and wait for the howls of indignant laughter to stop. But I'm going to play it anyway, because on the party I'm going to have this played because I'm the DJ. So I'm going to make sure it's there. This is Richard O'Brien's Rocky Horror Show, and it's the wonderful Time Warp, 1973. Oh!
2: It's astounding.

Yeah. So imagine all my family now crying their eyes out, hoping I will get back to my seat. That is if I can get off the floor. Yeah. Now, where's the time going? The time's going ridiculous. If you want to listen to all this again, it does get repeated on a Thursday from 3 o'clock till 5. Or if you can't wait that long, and there are some fantastic tracks today. This morning, from 2 o'clock till 4 in the morning, it will be repeated also. And talking about repeats, following this will be Jerry Devine's Saturday's show, Afternoon Delights. And he's got some superb music there for you. Right, let's try one more track. Got at least time for one more. Now we had Popular from Wicked. Now I was choosing to have either Defying Gravity or the wonderful Somewhere Over the Rainbow. So I have decided which one I'm going to choose. Yeah. Before I do, where would you weigh a pie? Over the rainbow.

This has to be my last track today. Oh, how sad is that? That was Over the Rainbow from The Wizard of Oz. That was not Judy Garland, I hasten to add. But she sang it very nicely anyway. Right, next week, it's back to our usual musical shows. And the show next week is going to be Goodbye, Mr. Chips. And my guest artist of the week will be the wonderful Billie Holiday. So there we go. And I shall remind you that a comparison is the thief of joy. Be yourself. Be confident and bring some happiness into this world. And I shall leave you with the wonderful Mr. Joseph Locke from White Horse Inn.

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0: 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It's Saturday. 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
0: 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It's like all the fun of jet washing and going to the tip, but with great music as well.
2: Thanks for joining me. I hope you can stay with me for the next couple of hours, which will be...

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From me, Jerry Devine, you're listening to the Beating Heart of Birkenhead. That is Vintage Radio. And from 2 till 4 every Saturday afternoon, I'm on to make it an afternoon of sheer delight. Loads of regular features, some cracking tunes, so I'll just get on with it, eh? So, as always, the first tune out of the rank is dedicated to the Eastern Ferry Strollers, with whom I had a smashing walk this morning, so I hope your Saturday is going as well as mine is. And these aren't two particularly walking related records, but two of me good mates in the group, Dawn and Tom, texted me last week for a request, but I didn't see it till later on that night. So I'm going to play two of their favourite artists. So these two are for you. A little bit of Nancy Sinatra, a little bit of Neil Diamond. Here we go.

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1: It's called Walk My Walk, and the artist is Breaking Rust. I'll give you the duration of the record for you to try and think of, why is it unique?

There you go, a couple of songs specifically for the Eastern Ferry Strollers, and even more specifically for Dawn and Tom. And I'm sorry I missed your text or request last week, but I hope those two tunes make up for it. So we've celebrated human walking. Let's celebrate the four-legged variety of walking. Let's celebrate everyone's favourite canine and feline. So this squeaky toy goes out to all pets who are listening. Sometimes that squeaky toy whips pets. Not the manager of Man City, but those things that live in kennels and cages, or even in your garden. Your pet, not your pep. Sometimes that squeaky toy whips the pets up into a frenzy. So it's my responsibility to bring them back down to earth so they're nice and chilled for another 7 days.

There you go, Walk My Walk by Breaking Rust. So what is unique about that tune? Well, Breaking Rust aren't actually a band. That's a concocted AI, so artificial intelligence, produced and delivered tune. And it got to number one in the American country chart. So it's the first purely AI generated tune to get to number one in a music chart. So there you go. So let's be a little bit old-fashioned and go back to that old style, which was people playing instruments and people singing. And then let's listen to a little bit of I Love Your Smile, the extended version by Shanice.

0: really do.
1: There you go, Shanice there, with I Love Your Smile, the extended version. So now I'm at that time of the show where I play the request from my good mate Nick, who is the engine room of the show, does all the cracking work that makes it hopefully fun to listen to, certainly fun to do, and this part of the show is Nick's pick. It's Nick's pick. And this week his pick is Never Let Me Down Again by Depeche Mode.

0: Hope you enjoyed that, Nick, and once again, thanks for all the effort you put into making this show really fun to do and hopefully to listen to every week. Thanks, mate. So now we're on to that part of the show where virtually everyone's ears pricked up in the four corners of the globe, because everyone wants to know, what is the weather like in Birkenhead today? Well, I'm going to tell you, and I'm going to sandwich that message between a DIY pair of records. You work out why they're a DIY. I'll leave that one to you.
1: You can't touch this. You can't touch this.

0: Did you get it? This week's weather report was sandwiched by a couple of DIY tunes, because we had MC Hammer with Can't Touch This, and then we had Jimmy Nail with Ain't No Doubt About It. So it's time for this.
1: On this day in history, it's time to find out who was born on this day and what events happened on this day. And those great tunes will just keep on coming.
0: Not only great tunes, but some cracking facts. So, if you're listening to the live version of the show that goes out on a Saturday, and the Saturday in question this week is the 2nd of May 2026. We're in May already. I love May. Two bank holidays. Doesn't get much better than that. But if you're listening to the recorded version that goes out on a Monday, 4 till 6, then it's anything but the 2nd of May. So, people born on this day. First, we're going to celebrate Goldie McJohn, who was the organist with Stephen Wolfe, and he was born in Toronto in Canada. And here is him and his Stephen Wolfe colleagues playing Born to be Wild.

They are Goldie McJohn there playing his organ as part of Stephen Wolfe and the song Born to Be Wild. Goldie was born on this day in 1945, so the 2nd of May 1945. This time the year is 1950, same day, 2nd of May. Who was born then? Lou Gramm, singer with Foreigner. He was born in Rochester, New York State. And here's Foreigner singing Cold as Ice.

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1: You certainly are, Jerry Devine, with the Afternoon Delight Show every Saturday, 2 till 4, on the beating heart of Birkenhead, that is Vintage Radio. And we're doing that bit in the show where we celebrate things that have happened on a particular date. The date this week is the 2nd of May, and someone else born on that day, this time in 1951, is John Callis, musician with the Human League. He was born in Rotherham, and here's the Human League singing Fascination.

I know, just when you thought I couldn't be enjoying this show anymore, well, you can, because we're going to take a musical interlude now, a little break from things that have happened on this day. We've celebrated all the famous people whose birthday is on the 2nd of May that we're going to celebrate today, and I'm going to give you the joy of hearing how I'm succeeding in learning to play the guitar. I'm going to play the guitar up to the top of the hour, and when we come back the other side of the hour, it'll be straight into events that have happened on the 2nd of May. So excuse me while I just go and get my guitar. Right, I had to put the mic down. Here we go.

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Good evening and welcome to Vintage Radio, the Beaten Horse Birkenhead, just down the road from the Town Hall. You are listening to Colette and this is a Something for Everyone show. I'd like to thank all my fellow presenters that have been in today, so we've had Mark and Barry. And tonight, after us, we will be playing a repeat of Soul Flavours as Anthony is working. It is a request show. If you've got a request, send me a text 0742 144 1409 or email studio@vintageradio.org.uk. Okay, let's get the party started. And this is an Australian duo from 1996, Savage Garden, To the Moon and Back.

Oh, yes. Every Monday, 6 till 8, don't be late. I would like to say good evening to Jenny and Grace, who are tuned in, and Margaret and Gary. Now, Gary has said, a warmish Belfast. It is so hot here, especially in the studio. And it's raining. So let's hope it cools it down a bit. Now, I've put this one on, and then I've put next to it, Dancy and Loud. So if you feel like getting up, get on your feet. It's Ryan Ryback remix, Starly, and this is Call On Me.

Oh, it wasn't too loud, but it was dancey, so you either like that sort of thing or you don't, but it's something for everyone on this show. Okay, I'm going to 1997 now with Tim McGraw, and Ain't That the Way It Always Ends?

Oh yes, a bit of country there on a Monday evening. Why not? All right, so we've got no Anthony tonight because he's working, so that'll be a repeat. But Tuesday, 12 till 2, the Irish Music Show with Alan, then 2 till 4, an hour with the Beatles, and Strictly Dance Music Hour with Gareth Morris. Then Wednesday, the Morning Mix with Malcolm. Then 10 till 12, something for everyone with me, but it's all new music and it's a bit of a different vibe on a Wednesday. Then 12 till 2, the Roger Wright Music Show with Roger Wright. 2 till 4, At the Movies with Mark Lees. And 8 till 10, Rock with Sil with Chris Jarry. But now, this album is called Steve McQueen. It's Prefab Sprouts with When Love Breaks Down.

Oh, lovely song there. Haven't played that for a while. Right, I got down to Wednesday. So Thursday, 11 till 1, Total Country with Alan. 1 till 3, The Rock and Roll Show with Tom. Then Friday, 4 till 6, Richard Wall's Friday Almost Live on Vintage Radio with Richard Wall. And now I have a request. It's for Gary in Belfast, Northern Ireland, and it's Baccarat with Yes Sir, I Can Boogie.

yes, and that was for Gary. Right. Okay, we're going to The Weeknd now, featuring Daft Punk. And this is from 2016, and I feel it coming.

Oh, it's a great song, that. Can you believe that was 2016 from the album Starboy? But now here is Hozier. This is from his album Wasteland, baby, and this is Almost.

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1: And that was the lovely voice of Mark Lees, our studio manager, giving you all the details. Please check out Facebook because I do update it every day unless I'm on my holidays or unless I'm having eye surgery, which I am on Wednesday. So I won't be here on Wednesday. And I will be able to do the Facebook on Wednesday, but I don't know about the rest of the week because I don't know what to expect. Okay, this song was written by Smokey Robinson, but this is The Temptations. It's from 1966 and it's Get Ready.

Oh, yes, an oldie but a goodie there, as we say. So I got down to Friday with R. Richard. So Saturday morning, 9 till 10, swings the thing with David Nixon. And then he stays with us, 10 till 12:30, the Garden Party Radio Show with John Jenkins and David Nixon. 2 till 4, Afternoon Delight with Jerry Devine. And 4 till 6, All Things Rock with Moira L. But now we have the Pet Shop Boys. And this is from the album Smash the Singles. And this is You Only Tell Me You Love Me When You're Drunk. Oh, hey.

Oh, the only time you love me is when you're drunk. Well, if that is the only time, book your ideas up and tell them every day. Right, I'm going to Sunday now, and 10 till 12, Richard Wall Sunday Selection. It's a lovely way to get your Sunday going if you're having your breakfast or a coffee. Then 6 till 7, The Power Hour with Luke Seddon, all positive vibes from Luke. Then 7 till 9, Sunday Night Rock Cafe with Paul. And he's very popular if you like rock. He's got the loss. He's got more rock than Blackpool. That's how I introduce him. And talking of him, it's Techie Choice time. And this week he's picked Supertramp, and this is Dream.

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Well, you're not doing any harm dreaming, and you've got to follow your dreams, haven't you? Okay, from the album Laundry Service, it's Shakira and Underneath Your Clothes.

0: Oh yeah, Shakira. We haven't played her in a very long time. Okay, I have a request. The request is for Margaret in Northern Ireland, and she has asked for Shania Twain, and I thought this is a good one for a Monday night. Man, I feel like a woman. Bum, bum, bum, bum,
1: bum. 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

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I feel like a woman. Boop boop. All right, now this isn't one of Gary's requests, but I was doing my list and I thought, well, he does like a bit of Slade. And this is from the greatest hit, Feel the Noise, and it's Slade with In For a Penny.

Well, I hope you enjoyed that, Gary. I was thinking of you when I picked that one. All right, I'm going to a Norwegian singer-songwriter next, and it's Sigrid, and this is from 2017, and it's Strangers.

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1: 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Guess where we're going next? 2006. And this is Take That, and it is Patience.

Oh, lovely take that with Gary Barlow there on lead vocals. So, I'm going to the 80s again. And this is apparently, I don't know whether I've seen this film, the theme to the film American Gigolo. And this is Blondie with Call Me.

Well, I know Gary likes Blondie as well, so I'm spoiling him tonight, but so does Lionel. He's an 80s guy. All right, I'm going to 2000 now, the Electric Light Orchestra, and this is Roll Over, Beethoven.

Oh, yes. I think that's what we call a classic. Right, I'm moving more up to date now. He's a Canadian singer. It's 2022. It's Shawn Mendes and the record producer Tainy, and this is Summer of Love.

Oh, yes. Shawn Mendes there. Okay. This next song was number 7 in the UK. Do you remember it? It's from 1987. It is Tarja Saville, and this is Love is Contagious.

Do you know, I think that would be more up Anthony Street, that's the type of thing he likes to play. But I enjoyed it. But now I'm going to play Girls Aloud from the album Tangled Up 2007. Call the Shots.

Girls allowed. Call the shots. Well, yeah, call the shots, girls. You're allowed. All right, an American singer next, 1987. It's Pebbles, and this is Girlfriend.

yes, it's all girl power today, isn't it? All right, so if you go on Facebook, you'll find a lovely picture of Oscar the dog on there today. So if you look at, all the information about the day's shows are there, and also our radio doggies are on there as well, depending what day it is. So have a little look. Don't forget, I'm not here on Wednesday because I'm having eye surgery, so wish me luck. But now, from the album Dance Fever, it's Florence and the Machine, and this is My Love.

Oh, yes, Florence and the Machine. But now I have a request. And this is one of Gary's requests. It's the Corny Combs with Have I the Right?

Oh, yes. And if you like that sort of music, Richard Wall's shows are right up your street because he likes to play that sort of music. But now we're going to Ollie Alexander and Years and Years. And this song is about a difficult moment in a relationship, and it's when we kiss.

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1: Oh yes, Ollie Alexander there. You know I'm a fan. Oh, don't know what happened with Eurovision, but it was awful. But anyway, I still like to play him now and again. Right, this next song was originally by Yvonne Elliman in 1979, but 10 years later, Hazel Dean has recorded it, and this is Love Pains.

yes. Nice little song there. I enjoyed that. Right, don't forget, there's no Tony in person, but one of his great repeats is on when we finish at 8 o'clock because he is away working. Okay, so I'm going to David Bowie now, 1969, and this is Space Odyssey.

Oh, wow, what a song, Space Odyssey there. All right, we haven't got that long left. Time flies when you're having fun. But I'm going to jump to my next song. It was number 4 in the UK. We've had Take That, but now this is Mark Owen on his own and from his album In Your Own Time, and it's 4 Minute Warning.

Oh, the lovely voice of Mark Owen there. And they do love him when he goes steps forward in the concerts. They go crazy for him. All right. This show will be repeated on Friday, 7 till 9. And there'll be a repeat playing on Wednesday, 10 till 12. But now, it's Paul McCartney. He wrote this song for his wife, Linda, from 1973. And this is My Love.

0: Oh, what a beautiful song to finish the show off on. Okay, look after yourselves. I'll be back next Monday. So it's goodbye from me.
1: And goodbye from me.
0: Thanks for listening. Take care, everyone.

0: This is the Major.
1: This is Joe Turner.
0: Identification?
1: My name is Turner. I work for you. Now listen.
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3: What is your designation?
1: Condor.
3: Something has happened.
4: Section 9, Department 17.
1: The section's been hit.
2: What level?
1: What level?
2: Level of damage.
1: Everybody. Dr. Lapp, Janice, Ray, Harold. Everybody is dead.
5: What is it? What is it?
3: Are you damaged?
1: Damaged? No.
2: Are you armed? Identify the armament.
1: It's a 45 automatic. Will you guys bring me in, please? I'm not a field agent. I just read books.
3: This is the panic office.
2: Section 917 may have been hit.
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8: Deputy Director Higgins, New York Center. I'm controlling now, Condor. Where are you?
9: How come I need a code name and you don't?
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9: I've never met him.
8: No worry. 2 years military service, separated 961, worked at Bell Labs Communication Research College on the GI Bill.
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11: But wait a minute. 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
1: I work for the CIA. I am not a spy.
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16: Robert Redford and Faye Dunaway in danger and in love in 3 days of the Condor.

Well, hello, cats, catesses. Yes, it's that time again. Oh, yes, you've been waiting up to you all week. It's Soul Flavours with me, Anthony Pierce. And soul, as deep as you like, and then some. Yes, oh, it's supposed to be the first day of summer today, eh? I've never been as cold in my life. I haven't been cold since last November, eh? I tell ya. But worry not, cats and catters, cause it's hot soul and jazz here, baby. Giving a shout out to young Jan, who's just brought out a fantastic book. Yes, yes, marvellous. And young Jan in Clanbrooklyn down in Mid Wales. Yes, we've got Phil and Sophie over there in Liverpool. The Haugesund crew in Norway. And all the cats and catesses, the brothers from another mother, the sisters from another mister.

shout out to Hannah if she's listening, to Gloria, how you doing, hun? And anybody else that's listening in, yes, those in Ireland, yes, and anyone in France. And there's a young dude in Japan, used to be with us in the bands, he's out there now. Yes, Gideon, I hope he's listening, but it'll be his bedtime by now, I'm telling you.

Yes, Cass, it's cold out there. It's nice, I mean, but it's a bit on the edge, you know what I mean? So the best thing you can do, bank holiday Monday. You've had a relaxing day. You've been out and about, haven't you? So just sit back, put your feet up and listen to Uncle Anthony on Soul Flavours. You know it makes sense, Cats.

And what better ways to start than with Chaka Khan, Rufus, and this cracker one. Once you get started, yes, once you get started, you just can't stop.

so many times I say, it was a shame, wasn't it? Shame that season. This is a low-down Dirty Shame from the soundtrack. Okay, cats, it's pretty chilly out there, you know. Yes, it is the first day of summer, but you know, yeah, less said the better. So listen, all around the couch again.

Oh, yes. Oh, oh. How are you, cats? Are you well? What have you been doing today? Hey, hey? What have you been doing today? Well, tell me again anyway. I'll ask you again later. You gotta turn it up, cats and cat asses.

yes, you've got to turn it up indeed, eh? Bank holiday Monday, eh? It's all good because Soul Flavours is live from Vintage Radio. Yes, the beating heart of Birkenhead, yes. Oh, I tell you what, it's been all go today, eh? I never get any time off. Yeah. I don't think I've had a holiday for about 200 years. Hey? Hey? I tell you what, hey? Well, tell me something good anyway. Tell me something good, why don't you? Hey? Well, let's try this one. This is Chaka Khan again with Rufus.

Oh, yes, that's Chaka Khan, Rufus. How good is that? Hey, excellent. I tell you what, though, what a great track. But they want to stop smoking them ciggies. Did you hear them in the back? I mean, come on, hey? It's going to be ill. The Isleys don't do all that, do they, hey? They're like that. Who's that lady? Actually, yeah, who is that lady?

0: yes, the Isleys again. This is Vintage Radio. You're listening to me, Anthony Pearce, and it's Soul Flavours. And this is Stevie Wonder featuring Dizzy Gillespie. Do I do?
1: When I see you on the street.
0: Oh, yeah.
1: Hold on, it gets weak.
0: Come on now, all around the couch again, yay? Yes.

0: love to you. Do I do?
1: Do I get it?
0: What you do?
2: What you do?
0: Do I do my love?

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I know the record's about to end, but we just gonna play and play until it goes.

That is one of my favorite tunes. Man, I strutted my stuff on the dance floor when it was like, you know, 6 foot Adonis and things like that, you know. Yes. But anyway, less than that, what a track. That was Stevie Wonder and Do I Do featuring Dizzy Gillespie. Oh, isn't it just great? Mate of mine come in the other day, you know, and he was telling me the other night, he said, yeah, it's a funny one, you know. He was upstairs in the bedroom, you see, and he had all his stuff on because he listens to his things, you know. And his missus had gone out, you see. He says, I won't be long, I'll be back in a bit. So he left the back door open, left the door open. He said, oh, I'm upstairs with the headphones on, doing his games and all that, you know. Anyway, his missus comes in later and she runs in and says, what's going on? He went, what? He says, where's the telly? Where's the fridge? He said, what? He said, I'm just coming. He says, I heard the banging before. He said, I thought you were downstairs cleaning up. She says, you fool. And she cracked him around the back of the head. And as he was laying on the floor, he said, I thought it was you.

Just gone 10 to 9 on Monday. Is it the 4th? Eh, the 4th of May. Wow, how quick is that going? Tell you what, eh?

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1: How are you, cats? Are you well? Should we have a bit of Mesa? That's what it's all about, isn't it? Hey, a soul show wouldn't be a soul show without Mesa League. Here she is. Well, I thought it was her anyway. Is she there? I wonder, I think she might have just gone out for a break. Hey, is she not there? Oh, I said, he's giving it a shout. Oh, isn't it awful, eh? Oh, I tell you what. Let's wait a minute. Hang on. She's coming in now. Are you there, Mesa? Eh? Well, she just went out to get to the shop. You didn't even say nothing, Mesa. Hurry up. You're on now. Isn't it awful? Just give her a chance to get ready. Oh, here we go. Yeah, I think she's all right now. She's ready, yeah. Yeah, there you go. Are you all right, Mesa? Yes, she's great. Oh, yeah. Let's go on, Mesa. Go on, sort it out, girl, will you? Hey?

Oh, go on, Misha, Aisha, or whatever. This is Shalimar. There it is. Oh, I need to see the doctor again, I'm telling you.

Yes, that's Shalimar. How good is that? Marvellous. It's just, what time? Just 3 minutes past nine. I tell you what, doesn't time fly when you're having fun? Hey, it was only about an hour ago. It was what? 8 o'clock. Oh, yes. Now I'm going to play this from a brother from another mother, young Ricky. How are you, mate? You're relaxed. It's been a mad bank holiday, so relax, put your feet up. And this is for you, kidder. This is Stevie Wonder, My Sherry Amore.

Yes, Stevie Wonder. Hey, I love that so much. Do you know what? I'm going to play some more. Are you listening, Ricky, lad? Yes, I love Stevie Wonder. Well, man, when you think about the tunes he's wrote over the decades, it's genius. Get this, cats. Oh, yeah.

0: yes. You're starting me off now, Richard. 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It's great, isn't it? I could just sit in here for a whole year and just play everything, and I still wouldn't have played everything I wanted to. Oh, isn't it marvellous?
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could stand to go Brazil. 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Official. So here we go. This is George Duke. Brazilian love affair. Yes, indeed. This is fantastic. All around the couch, cats. 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Just watch the dog. Don't get the dog too excited. You know it's been on the medication, hey? And watch... Don't knock the sugar over either.

0: is One Slick Cat. That's George Duke from the album Brazilian Love Affair. Title track, absolutely mint. What time is it, cats? It's 19 minutes past. And I tell you what, I'm going all Latin-y now. So I'm gonna go from Brazil over to España, because there's quite a few people over there. Hey, there we go, hey. Don't strain yourself though, cats.
1: El hustle español.
0: Oh yes. You ready, cats? Come on.

Isn't it awful? 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They're just waiting outside, eh? They're getting too excited, them lot, you know. First of all, it's the dogs, and then it's them lot, the wolves. I mean, I haven't even got any sausage rolls in here. What's going on? Oh, isn't it awful? I don't know. But I'll tell you what, eh? I'm glad I've got the door locked. I really am, I tell you, eh? And I phoned the police, I phoned the zoo. Nobody knows where they come from. Oh, isn't it awful?

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I tell you what, honestly, isn't it marvellous? Sometimes you just want to break out and laugh.

0: Ma'am, he says you yelled at him again.
1: I yell. I just use the volume God gave me. He keep acting grown, but still on my Wi-Fi.
0: Man, whatever.
1: He can move out when he learn how to move up.
0: All right, all right, let's keep the peace today.
1: Only thing lower than them grades is
2: your... Boy, you out here writing tickets like you own the place?
3: Just doing my job, ma'am.
2: Son, you look like a rent-a-cop that got left on layaway.
3: That's cold, ma'am.
2: Cold? Baby, that's a light breeze.
4: Son, you out here trying to look tough, but you built like a refrigerator with arms. Don't puff your chest at me.
0: Ma'am.
4: Don't ma'am me. You got them baby cheeks and thinking you intimidating. Boy, I've been...
5: Now listen here, big man. You knocked on my door like you paying the mortgage. You don't pay no bills here, do you?
3: No, ma'am.
5: Then quit knocking like the IRS, all right?
3: Yes, ma'am.
5: Why your vest so tight? You look like a can of busted biscuits. Go on, take a deep breath before you pop a seam. I ain't pet.
4: You ain't riding me no ticket, baby. I've been driving longer than you've been alive.
0: Ma'am, you were going 40 in a 25.
4: And you were born slow, so what's your excuse?
6: Ma'am, go ahead and tell them what you just told me.
2: I said, son, them shoes look like they lost a custody battle for your ankles.
6: Oh, come on.
2: That hoodie, it's hanging on for dear life like a hairline at 25. Boy, get a mirror.
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2: This is one of the baddest kept that ever walked out.

Song classic, baby. Oh, man. How are you, cats? Anyway, you're listening to Vintage Radio Soul Flavours with me, Anthony Pierce. What time is it? Well, the other clock, you see, the other clock up there, which I glance at, is not working, you see. It's the digital one, you see. The analogue one's on top, and it's working fine. But the digital one's gone all AY, you see. So I'm going by the analogue clock. And to me, it's just gone 5 to 10. Hey, you see, we've got another hour, and of course on a Saturday night, I'm coughing here. On a Saturday night from 10 till 1, it's repeated like lots of different ones, because we've got also Sunday Richard Wall's Sunday selection with, of course, Richard Wall, and then 7 till 9 Sunday night Rock Calf with Paul. All-time music gates with greats with our Mark. Monday, 12 till 2. Oh, and then Monday, it's so good. 2 p.m. till 4. Then the Hodgepodge Show with Barry Prescott. Then 6 till 8. Something for Everyone with our Colette. Yes, yes, yes. Still haven't got that tenor back on. I'll give loads of requests in there anyway. But it goes on, and they all get repeated. So, you know, keep listening to Vintage Radio. Yes. It's the beating heart of Birkenhead. Yes, here we go. Shall we go? Yes, I'm not sure where, but let's go. Soul classic, kids. And this is a soul classic from Earth, Wind & Fire called You. Here on Soul

Oh yes, that's Earth, Wind & Fire from an album, Faces, You. That's a beautiful track. It's just gone 10 o'clock, isn't it?

0: 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Deeper.
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6: 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From the Prince of Soul, Will Downing. He's falling.

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Mr.

0: 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Falling, indeed. This is Vintage Radio. You're listening to Soul Flavors, and this is the last one for the Soul Classics.
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morning on his island, somewhere where I'd like to be right now, somewhere preferably hot and sunny, and there's lots of them islands out there. You're listening to me, Anthony Pearce, on Vintage Radio. Now then, we've had a soul classic, haven't we? Let's carry on with the soul a little bit more.

0: 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With confidence, you have won even before you have started. Marcus Garvey.
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That was Al Jarreau, a live album in the studio, an album called Tenderness from a while back. Beautiful. How are you, cats? I hope you're all really nice and settled. Yes, because it's going into the wee small hours, isn't it?

absolutely beautiful. Here on Vintage Radio and Soul Flavors. This is George Benson. Love Dance.

isn't that just beautiful? That's Natalie Cole, Gingin. And I just have maybe one more to play out, but I'll just say my good nights now. Thank you so much for listening. I hope you're all well relaxed and ready for your Zeds. Take care. I hope you've had a lovely bank holiday. I'll be back next week. Until then, God bless, watch over you, take care, and enjoy tomorrow, because it'll be nice, whether it rains or shines. Night-night.

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good afternoon. Many thanks to Alan for that rerun of the country show. What are they like, the banter between him and Tom? Hilarious. It's noon, it's Monday, the 27th of July. Vintage Radio live on air. Mark Lee's here in the studio. All-time music greats, 2 hours of great songs and sounds that you just don't hear on the radio anymore.

0: Everyone's gone away. August is just around the corner. Walking across Hamilton Square, though, right now. Wow, what a beautiful day it is. It's a wonderful day. I think that's a cue for Mr. Matt Monroe.
1: On a wonderful day like today,

can't go wrong with the singing bus driver, as he was known, the late, great, much missed Matt Monro. But what a legacy of great music and recordings that he left us, but gone far too soon. But a great legacy. We'll be also remembering another great singer who passed away just 15 years ago, far, far too young, but again, a great legacy of music left behind. How did your weekend go? Yeah, it's cooled down a hell of a lot, hasn't it now? Yeah, it's a lot more easier, I think, not quite as warm, but I think this week there's going to be a couple more scorches coming our way this week. But you know what? Let's enjoy this beautiful weather while we can. Get out and about wherever you go, and make sure you take Vintage Radio with you on your Alexa, of course, at home. But of course, you can pick us up on your phone. You know all the details and how to get in touch. I'll tell you all about that a little bit later on. Vintage Radio, the best community radio on the airways. We are literally everywhere. So wherever you go, you can sit down, take it easy, and just chill.

Oh, boy, indeed. Mud. I haven't got any of my shoes, have I? Mud. That was a hit for them going way back, of course, late 70s, 80s, and oh, boy. And before that, the Andy Williams hit performed by the Ray Conniff Orchestra and singers and the music to Watch Girls By. I'm here, of course, in the hot seat till 2 o'clock, then following me at 2 till 4, Mr. Barry Prescott. Yes, the man himself. And it's a little bit of a special show today. You know why? It's his 100th show on Vintage Radio. I can't believe it. 100 shows, yeah. So he tells me, so he'll no doubt be tell you about that a little bit later on. And he'll have all the usual great music tracks for you, artists of the week, the quiz, the jokes and all that. All great fun, and there's unknown tracks with Barry. Hodgepodge between the hour of 2 and 4. And then between 4 and 6, of course, it's a rerun of Jerry Devine's Afternoon Delight Show. That's absolutely delightful. Great show for you. And a repeat run on that for Jerry between 4 and 6. And then between 6 and 8, it's Something for Everyone live show in the studio with Galette. Send your emails in, of course. Don't forget, emails to studio@vintageradio.org.uk. If Colette's got it, she'll play it, and she goes right across the board with the oldies and comes right up to date as well. And then between 8 till late, it's the Soul Flavour Show. Normally it's about 11 o'clock with Mr. Anthony Pierce, top cast himself, our Soul Flavours man, and it's just such a fun, chilled out show to take you through to the late hours and those wolves howling in the background when the moon is shining bright. Tune in to Mr. Anthony Pierce and his Soul Flavours. You might even have a little bit of a moon dance.

great track from The Creatures, going way back again to the 80s. Right now, that was an oldie, of course, that they given you twists on it. Very well done indeed, The Creatures. And right now, before that, of course, it was The Beautiful Sound, now in her 90th year plus, I do believe, Nana Mouskouri, that beautiful lady from the Greek islands, of course, and she gave us a moon dance. All-time music greats playing lots of songs and sounds that you don't hear. You just don't hear it on national radio anymore. And that's the beauty, don't forget, of community radio. All community radio stations around the country. And there's hundreds of us, more and more people, I'm pleased to say, are tuning in to community radio. And that is so good to hear, because lots of the stations are all done and run by voluntary people like ourselves here at Vintage Radio, and we do our best. Our presenters are playing lots of great music for you all day, 24 hours a day, 7 days a week most of the time. Don't forget, when we're not live on air at Vintage Radio, we have reruns and repeats of shows, so if you miss them, you can hear them again. This show gets a repeat run, of course, on Friday, exactly the same time between noon and two, and we have our overnight repeats as well for any overseas listeners, and we have lots of them right on the other sides of the world. Indeed we do. We get emails, Australia, you name it, and they can be tuned in. So between midnight and 6 a.m. Paul puts out our overnight shows as well, so if you can't sleep as well, whatever, Vintage Radio is there 24 hours a day, 7 days a week. Yes indeed, as I say, community radio at its best. And no, most of the time, no adverts, no boring, and, you know, going, oh, I hate it, you've got national radio and there's adverts after adverts. It's awful, really is. You just want a bit of chat, listen to me, a bit of chat, and a nice bit of music.

What a lovely version of the old Billy Eckstein Sarah Vaughan number, Passing Strangers. Do you know who was singing that? Both of them sadly no longer with us. The great Joe Longfawn and his long-time standing friend, absolute TV icon, Elizabeth Dawn. Yeah, you remember... You remember Elizabeth Dawn, of course you do, from Corrie. Vera Duckworth, what a great singing voice she had as well. Lovely singing voice, and the two of them together on that track, just absolutely perfect. Joe and Elizabeth sadly left us, but again, we've got them there on record to remember forever. Wasn't she brilliant in Corrie? Yeah, all those characters now, Jack, of course, her husband, Bill Tarmey. Again, what a great singer. We often play Bill on the show as well. He did quite a few albums. But Jack and Vera, there just aren't characters like that in the streets. The only soap I actually watch on TV, I don't watch anything else because there's too much going on. I've got lots going on in my life, even though I'm retired. But I do like to sort of follow Corrie and the storylines. It's so heavy now. It used to be great fun when they were all in the pub, weren't they, with Mrs. Walker and Elsie Tanner and all those great characters that used to have all there. Reg, remember Reg? Oh, yeah. Brilliant. Yeah, Corrie. But there you go. Elizabeth Dawn, Joe Longfawn and those Passing Strangers. Sir Paul McCartney has just dropped into the studio. And, of course, the Beatles. Of course, the Fab Four. And if you like the Fab Four, don't forget, every Tuesday tomorrow between 2 and 4, you've got an hour with the Beatles, with Gareth Morris, our Beatles expert, and a Strictly Dance Music Hour follows that between 3 and 4. But Sir Paul McCartney, yeah, the Beatles, and, of course, standalone career on his own with Wings, and of course he's just recently bought a new album. But Paul likes the oldies like I like the oldies on Vintage Radio, and here's Paul. So Paul, to sing a song, are you ready for this? 1926 it was written. It's 100 years old. Just listen to this.

And the winner for Eurovision in 1975, Teaching was the group, Dinga Dong, a great little fun tune, very memorable. You see, the winners always do stand out 99% of the time, don't you? You've got to have a good tune. You know, we've won with Bucks Fizz, Make Your Mind Up and all that. You've got to have a good tune that's really catchy, and I like that one from the Netherlands. They won 1975, Dinga Dong, and before that, the sound of Macca, Sir Paul McCartney with a 100-year-old classic. Yeah, 1926. It could have been written yesterday. Paul loves all the golden oldies. Baby Face.

the sound of the 60s and the Box Tops, Riding a Ladder. Do you remember that one? Of course you do. Listeners of a certain age will. And of course, the great, much missed Everly Brothers. But again, what an absolute legacy of music that they have left behind for us. Brilliant there. And of course, the Perry Como classic. He had a big hit with her, of course. And Walk Right Back. An absolute iconic music legend for you now. Mr. Andy Williams on Vintage Radio. A golden oldie and an absolute classic.

Now, wasn't that just beautiful? Judith Durham, of course, famously from The Seekers, sadly left us a couple of years ago, an absolute national treasure for Australia. They really went into mourning when Judith passed away. She's beautiful. A voice of an angel. And the end of the world. Again, Judith gone, but captured on record. And before that, another legendary, absolute national treasure for the US, Andy Williams, of course, and his home-loving man. Do you know what? All these songs and singers, to me, and I hope to you listening, are truly unforgettable.

Oh, forever associated, of course, with Nat King Cole, with a gorgeous orchestral arrangement there by the French arranger and conductor Frank Purcell, and unforgettable from his Nostalgia album. Beautiful indeed. Great tunes, great songs, you see, that live forever. You know, when I look back on the songs, as they're going way back, even up to 80, 90, 100 years old, the great songwriters of those days, Rodgers and Hart, Rodgers and Hammerstein, Cole Porter, Irving Berlin, Jerome Kern, Gershwin, they wrote songs and lyrics that had lots of meaning to them as well. And, you know, and you listen to them, it was like a little story within that 3 minutes of the song, a beautiful meaning as well. And the same with all the great country songs that Alan plays on his show, and all the jazz tracks. Right across the board, the golden oldies mean so much. I mean, the current music scene, yeah, it's for the youngsters of today, a lot of it, I get it, but I'm sorry to say, listening back on these great songs from many, many years ago, you know, we go back even to the 70s and 80s, it's a long time ago, but even then, great songs. But yeah, on the Vintage Radio, all-time music greats, it gives us an opportunity to play and remember these great tracks. Do you remember this one?

0: Could you hear me tapping the sound? Great songs, aren't they? Joe Brown, the great Joe Brown, still going strong as our Joe. And don't forget, he appeared in some movies during the 60s as well. They come up on Talking Pictures on Channel 82 Freebie, one of the best TV stations on the airwaves, every Sunday between 5 and 6, the Footage Detectives, with Noel, who's the CEO of Talking Pictures, a brainchild of it all, sits with Mike Reed in a couple of cinema tip-up seats, and they look back on the nostalgia over lots of adverts, TV shows, and tell you all about all the great movies. It's the station, of course, that's running all those great TV shows that the BBC just don't run anymore, or ITV. They've got them out the archive and they're running them again, and he's doing so well with his viewing thing. He's been on the airways now for over 10 years as Noel, and his daughter Sarah, the brains behind it all, and not forgetting, of course, Bob the Projectionist.
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Oh, she fades away into the distance. The late Grace Astrid Gilberto and a lovely jumped-up disco version of the classic, of course, The Girl from Ipanema. Wasn't that beautiful? Love the summer. Summer sounds, you might say. That's what it's all about. Just looking at an anniversary there today in the paper. Where are we? Yes, 1890 on this very day. So sad. Vincent van Gogh, global painter, of course, of sunflowers and all that, went to the spot where he had painted his wheat field with crows. And, of course, he was a very depressed man, had a lot of problems in his life. And he went to that field in 1890 and he ended his life. So sad at just the age of 37. But from a music point of view, and in his case, from a painting point of view, all that beautiful artwork is still for us all to love and enjoy. Remembering Vincent van Gogh sadly left us on this very day in 1890. Starry, starry.

0: Oh, that's so... As always, loved the record anyhow. Of course, the story of Vincent van Gogh and Don McLean, of course, played in tribute, remembering the great man himself who left us and all that beautiful paintings that he left for us to still look at in 1890, a long time ago, but forever remembered. Do you know what? I think it's about time we had a laugh, and there's only one man. Well, there's a lot of them. There's a gang of them. All the icons like Tommy Cooper, he's one of my all-time favourites. Iconic names to make us laugh, and this guy who made his name big on Huey Green's Opportunity Knocks. Sadly, no longer with us, but you know what? Les has gone, but you just listen to this. He'll still make us laugh.
1: Tonight I'd like to, if I may, play you a memorable song, one that is forever in our thoughts. It's a truly unforgettable number. And that's why it's called Unforgettable. Thank you. I've forgotten it. Please forgive me if I appeared down in the mouth this evening, but I've just had some bad news. Tomorrow it's the mother-in-law's funeral.